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1: Harvey Norman, Corio, Juan Pons and South Geelong. Half yearly clearance on now.
2: K-Rock Traffic.
3: We've got no dramas around Geelong at this stage of the morning. Port Arlington Road and the Bellarine Highway looking good through Leopold and Moolap. Surf Coast Highway travelling at speed through Grovedale, then all the way to Torquay. If you're heading to Melbourne, Princes Freeway moving well past Werribee and onto the Westgate Freeway. 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T's and C's apply. Partly cloudy and 14 degrees, we've got 12 degrees now. More traffic across the weekend, keep it K-Rock.
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9: Hi, Cheryl, 2 and 14 today. Hi there, it's Nicole from the newsroom. There's been another incident at the billion-dollar maximum security prison at Lara. Emergency services responded to a cell fire at Western Plains Correctional Centre yesterday afternoon. It was quickly extinguished with no injuries reported. It follows a string of recent incidents, including a stabbing. The US, UK and Australia are to develop underwater drones as part of the AUKUS agreement. The announcement was made at a summit in Singapore, attended by Corio MP and Defence Minister Richard Marles. US Defence Secretary Pete Hegseth says the US remains committed to the deal.
10: The United States, as we've said from the beginning, and we think the review we undertook only strengthened this partnership, remains committed to the AUKUS partnership and is moving as quickly as possible to enhance our combined submarine presence in the Pacific region.
9: Organisers of this year's Geelong Big Freeze are hoping for a big crowd today. Graham Reid says all the action gets underway from midday at the Newtown and Chilwell Footy Ground, with 13 sliders preparing for an icy bath.
11: Start going down about 1 o'clock, but if you want to get there a little bit earlier and enjoy the day, you'll get a good spot beside the slide, because we are expecting quite a big crowd there.
9: Geelong drivers can apply for $186 back from the registration cost from tomorrow, with the state government's rego rebate set to go live. Vehicle owners will be able to claim a rebate of 20% of their registration costs for up to two vehicles by applying online.
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9: The Doggies have moved to seventh on the ladder after a narrow win over the Magpies last night at Docklands. They held on for a four-point victory, and coach Luke Beveridge says it's a great confidence booster.
12: For our boys to just hold sway, it just continues to build spirit. Now, you don't get the ones you miss out on back, but it's one that didn't get away, which is really important in our season.
9: In yesterday's other games, the Dockers with a 25-point win over the Lions at the Gabba, while the Swans demolished the Tigers by 114. Melbourne Storm have kept their finals hopes alive with an at-home win over the Sydney Roosters. Storm getting up 18-4, and coach Craig Bellamy says the result is very pleasing.
13: Didn't lose belief in what we were doing, and the second half we just went out and continued on with what we did in the first half, which for me that was the most pleasing thing.
9: And Paris Saint-Germain has taken out the Champions League, beating Arsenal in a penalty shootout to claim the title for a second year running. And the Socceroos are in action in a friendly match against Mexico today. They're playing it in California.
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2: K-Rock weather.
9: A shower or two today and a top of 14, showers and 14 again tomorrow. Right now it's 12 degrees and you're up to date on K-Rock 955.
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nothing but the best. So here's more Big Hit Energy on K-Rock. It's a more music weekend. Volkswagen sale event on now across the range at Rex Gorel Volkswagen. Coming

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0: Look, it's a banger for a reason, because everyone knows it. It's Toxic by Britney, of course, on K-Rock 955. Part of the More Music Weekend, thanks to Rex Gorel Volkswagen. Their Volkswagen sale event is now on across the range. I'm Loggie, happy to be here. Be with you for a couple of hours yet. Got new Olivia Rodrigo on the way. Old school Blink 182, Lady Gaga's Abracadabra. They're all on the way after this. Dave and Thames, it's Rain Dance on K-Rock.
1: Let's get the party started. See you at the bar, you was hardly talking. That's when I knew that your heart was scarring. Friends to lovers need a part to star in. Like, wait, babe, let me ask.

0: Olivia Rodrigo with brand new stuff from her, The Cure, on K-Rock 955. My name is Loggie. Happy to be with you. And it is National Reconciliation Week this week, a nationwide event for all Australians to learn about shared histories and cultures. And I am broadcasting on Wadawurrung country today and very happy and proud to do so. If you're looking for something to do today, Reconciliation in the Park has just started. Goes till about 3 o'clock. It's free live music and performances, family-friendly activities. There's cultural workshops and art, market stalls and food, a yarning spaces, and community conversations, and a space to listen, learn and walk together in reconciliation. Check it out online for more details. And Marsha Apple is going to be MC. It's at Johnson Park at the moment. She's amazing. We've had her on the show heaps of times. Reconciliation in the Park. Check it out on Facebook for more info.
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1: Hey, what's up? This is Alice Ivy. Fun fact about me, I actually grew up in Geelong. You know that subway next to the Village Cinemas on Ryrie Street? That was my first job. Anyway, I am so excited for you to hear my new song, Feels Like, with my good friends, Miami Horror, Togetherness, Lees, and Friendship Circles. 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

nobody's listening. It's that Big Hit Energy More Music Weekend on K-Rock. Volkswagen sale event on now across the range at Rex Gorel Volkswagen.

0: My name's Loggy. You're on K-Rock. And are you loving the new one from Bebe Rexha and Faithless? It's called New Religion. For your next, as well as this one from Timbaland and One Republic. It's been a while since I've heard it. Plus, Rosé and Bruno Mars. It's up at top, part of the More Music Weekend, thanks to the Volkswagen sale event on now across the range at Rex Gorel Volkswagen. You're on K-Rock.
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12: Good morning. We've got the Princess Highway. No dramas through Door Lane and North Geelong and onto Latrobe Terrace. The Surf Coast Highway traveling at speed through Grovedale and all the way to Torquay. If you're heading towards Melbourne, Geelong Ring Road moving well onto the Princess Freeway, past Werribee and onto the Westgate Freeway. 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Partly cloudy at 14 degrees. We've got 13 degrees now. More traffic across the weekend. Keep it K-Rock.
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9: A shower to 14 today. Hi there, it's Nicole in the newsroom. Australia, Britain and the United States have reaffirmed their commitment to the AUKUS pact. It includes plans to develop underwater drones, while US Virginia-class nuclear-powered submarines will be heading to Australia in the 2030s.
14: All of this represents the biggest leap in Australia's military capability in more than a century since the establishment of the Navy. And it is being achieved through the cooperation with the UK and with the United States, and I am deeply indebted.
9: That's Corio MP and Defence Minister Richard Miles. A teenage footballer is recovering in hospital after collapsing during a footy match at Bannockburn yesterday. Paramedics were called to help the boy during an under-18s game between Inverleigh and Bell Park. The teen taken to Geelong University Hospital in a stable condition. A Victorian traveller has been given a clean bill of health in an Ebola scare. He experienced symptoms after travelling to an area near the Democratic Republic of the Congo. He spent time in isolation but has been now given the all clear. Tony Mockbell is reportedly at war with Tabcorp. The former underworld figure is yet to be paid a $5,000 winning bet from the gambling giant and has been banned from its premises and betting apps. Telstra customers may have some disruption around Warn Ponds tomorrow. The telco says it's due to works by a third party and it's been asked to shut down parts of the mobile base station. The work should be done by the end of the day. The fight between cockatoos and wheelie bins is being stepped up in Lawn. The local men's shed members have come up with what they're calling a bin apron, making it hard for the birds to lift open the red lids to get at food. The aprons have been in place for more than 2 weeks, with no reports of rubbish going everywhere.
3: For lush, beautiful, instant lawn, call Coolabah Turf.
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9: The Magpies' patchy form has continued with a four-point loss to the Bulldogs at Docklands last night. Coach Craig McRae says their final quarter fight back came just too late.
16: Continue to fight to the line and kick 5-5 in the last quarter. There's a lot of questions like, why don't we play like that all the time? I think, yeah, it was a bit of really good and some really bad tonight. I think there's sort of lived in between that.
9: Also yesterday, Frio with a 25-point win over the Lions, while the Swans with a 114-point win over the Tigers. Today, the Demons take on the Giants, while the Eagles are at home to the Bombers. The Socceroos are gearing up for the World Cup with a friendly against Mexico today. Defender Harry Suter says they're keen to kick it off with a win in Pasadena.
17: Just really exciting time. Just makes it feel a little bit more real, a little bit more closer. And these two friendly games coming up, two really tough opponents, two really good games. And yeah, it's just one that we're all looking forward to.
9: After this match, the Socceroos take on Switzerland.
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9: A shower or two on a top of 14 today. Showers and 14 again tomorrow. Right now it's 13 degrees and you're up to date on K-Rock 955.
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Volkswagen sale event on now across the range at Rex Garel Volkswagen.

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0: Even better when it's both of them together with Bring Your Love on K-Rock 955. It's part of the More Music Weekend thanks to the Volkswagen sale event on now across the range at Rex Gorrell Volkswagen. Very exciting for me that new Lady Gaga is coming up shortly. It's called Shape of a Woman. It's part of the Devil Wears Prada 2 soundtrack. So you're going to love that. And I'm sure you are loving to hear that this guy announced a fourth and final date to Melbourne's Marvel Stadium. Hopefully you got tickets. If not, check it out in your own time. It's Harry. This is Kiwi on K-Rock.

0: stuff from the Devil Wears Prada 2 soundtrack right here on K-Rock 955. It's Lady Gaga with Shape of a Woman. Now, keep that in your mind because that might be a good trivia question. And we've got K-Rock's Trivia Night coming up at the Ponds Thursday, June 4th. That is this upcoming Thursday. You could be there with a table of six and a chance to win $1,000 cash just by registering right now at krock.com.au. 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

0: Rock 955. You're hanging with Loggie and I'm giving you heaps of music, all thanks to the Volkswagen sale event on now across the range at Rex Gorel Volkswagen. What's on the way after the news? This. Kato, of course, and then some Five Socks. Followed by a 90s classic. Nothing's let's all think we could rock a pixie cut, or maybe it was just me. And side note, it turned out terrible on my head. 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
1: 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Ed Sheeran, Harry Styles, Foo Fighters, Guns N' Roses, Noah Kahan, Zara Larsson, Jason Derulo, and more.
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11: We've got the Geelong Ring Road moving nicely in both directions. Colac Road, Warren Ponds, a little patchy both ways at Pioneer Road, but no dramas on Anglesey Road through Freshwater Creek. If you're heading towards Melbourne, no dramas on the Princess Freeway past Werribee and onto the Westgate Freeway. 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Partly cloudy and 14 degrees, 13 degrees now. More traffic across the weekend, keep it K-Rock.
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14: A shower or two today, broadcasting on Wadawurrung country. Hi there, I'm Nicole in the newsroom. More drama at Western Plains Correctional Facility. Fire Rescue Victoria called out to reports of a blaze yesterday afternoon. The cell fire quickly dealt with and declared safe a short time later. Police are appealing for help in locating a missing Hoppers Crossing woman. 28-year-old Kimberly was last seen on Winorka Drive yesterday morning. Her disappearance considered out of character. One Nation leader Pauline Hanson says she's considering a move to the lower house, declaring she has what it takes to become Prime Minister. Polling suggests the party could displace the coalition as the opposition in federal parliament. There's some cost of living relief coming for Victorian drivers. They'll be able to apply for up to $186 cash back on Rego from tomorrow. 13 people are preparing to slide down to an icy bath today, and all for a good cause. It's the fifth Geelong Big Freeze, and one of the organisers, Graham Reed, says locals are known for supporting the event.
15: So this year we've got our sights set on raising $100,000. If we get close to that, that means that the big freeze in Geelong over the years has raised about $450,000 in total.
14: Slide begins around 1 o'clock, and the Oscar-winning editor of the first three Star Wars movies has died at age 80. Marsha Lucas was married to Star Wars creator George Lucas during the making of the films.
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14: A big turnout in Pasadena for the Socceroos friendly against Mexico. The Aussies have been outnumbered, but they are making some noise at the Rose Bowl.
16: I went to the last Australia-Mexico game in Dallas about 2 years ago, and that was the same thing. Mexico home game, about 15 Australians.
17: You know, I'm Mexican, so I thought it was not good to bring the Aussie shirt here. Anyway, I'm just supporting both teams. Like, I love football, and I love both teams. And I live in Australia, so that's why.
14: The Bombers face their first test under interim coach Dean Solomon after the sacking this week of Brad Scott. Essendon has headed west to take on the Eagles at Perth Stadium, while the Demons take on the Giants in the other game today. Aussie Daria Katsikina has gone down in the third round of the French Open. She's lost in two sets to number one seed Aryna Sabalenka.
18: Super happy with the level, happy to get the win in straight sets. She's a tough opponent and happy to, happy to close the match in two sets.
14: Meanwhile, defending champ Coco Gauff is out of the tournament, losing her third round match in three sets.
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13: K-Rock weather.
14: A shower or two this afternoon, then showers and 14 tomorrow. Right now it's 13 degrees, and you're up to date on K-Rock 955.
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It's that big hit energy more music weekend on K-Rock. 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

Of new stuff, and when it comes to Martin and Ed together, it sounds pretty good. That's Repeat It. Martin Garrix, of course, and Ed Sheeran. Do you know there was a guy that got caught this week shoplifting, and he looks exactly like Ed? That's what's trending. 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The Living End, you can get that next after Joe. 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

0: Adele taking on Elvis with a little less conversation. My name's Loggy. You're here with me for a More Music Weekend thanks to Rex Gorel Volkswagen and their Volkswagen sale event, which is on now across the range. One of Olivia's newies, Drop Dead, is on the way next. We'll get to it. 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

0: is it hanging out with me, Loggie, on a Sunday on K-Rock 955? Does it get any better? Well, it does with this. Guy and Lupe on the way for your next. Some Taylor Swift and then new stuff from the Kid Laroi. It's called Pieces. And it's a vibe. It's all thanks to Rex Gorel Volkswagen. Their Volkswagen sale event is on now across the range. Go and check it out. You're on K-Rock 955.
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10: K-Rock Traffic.
11: Traffic is heavy along Princes Highway at Aberdeen Street. In Geelong, we're slow. Packington Street before Weller Street. Yarra Street busy at Myers Street and Garden Street at Ryrie Street. The run in from Melbourne is looking good. The Princes Highway is moving nicely. 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A shower or two right now. It's 14 degrees, more traffic across the weekend. Keep it K-Rock.
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0: A
13: Shower 2 today. Hi there, it's Nicole from the newsroom. The US, UK and Australia are to develop underwater drones as part of the AUKUS agreement. The announcement was made at a summit in Singapore attended by Carayo MP and Defence Minister Richard Miles. US Defence Secretary Pete Hegseth says the US remains committed to the deal.
14: The United States, as we've said from the beginning, and we think the review we undertook only strengthened this partnership, remains committed to the AUKUS partnership and is moving as quickly as possible to enhance our combined submarine presence in the Pacific region.
13: Police have been left shocked after stopping a drink driver last night in Melbourne's north at Layla. A 49-year-old man allegedly returned a blood alcohol reading of 0.21, more than four times the legal limit. Health authorities have moved to reassure the public after an Ebola scare in Melbourne. A newly returned traveller from Africa was placed in isolation after experiencing symptoms. He's since been cleared and discharged from hospital. Emergency services responded to a fire at Western Plains Correctional Facility yesterday. Calls to 000 came in before 4 p.m. with reports of a fire in a cell. The situation declared safe a short time later. And Telstra is warning of some disruptions around Warn Ponds. A work by a third party is happening tomorrow, with the telco having to shut down parts of the mobile base station. The company says the network should be restored. The company says the network says services should be restored by the end of the day.
3: Scotting's, Geelong's Kubota dealer. 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
13: Two games of footy today to complete round 12. The Bombers in Perth to take on the Eagles with Dean Solomon in charge for the first time, while the Demons play host to the Giants at the MCG. Last night, a four-point win to the Bulldogs over the Magpies at Docklands, while the Lions went down by 25 points to ladder leaders Fremantle. Coach Chris Fagan philosophical about the loss.
15: They are the best team at the moment. Albeit we're playing them on our home ground, and we came here, you know, hopeful to be able to pull off a victory, but no, if we did, it would be pretty hard fought.
13: Geelong's Ollie Peak has made his ODI debut for Australia in a game against Pakistan. It wasn't a great start, though. He made just 7 runs off 16 balls, with the Aussies going down by 5 wickets.
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13: A shower 2 this afternoon and showers in 14 tomorrow. 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
16: The wound heals, but it never does.

Fanning, Wish You Well, from the year 2005 and his solo debut album, Tea and Sympathy. And I love how we mix it up because we got that from 2005, new stuff from Gracie Abrams, Hit the Wall, coming up shortly. But this, it's huge at the moment, released back in 2015 from the Chemical Brothers. We can't forget to go, rah! It's go.

0: New stuff from Gracie Abrams. You're hearing it here on K-Rock 955 called Hit the Wall from her third studio album that's on the way. Daughter from Hell. We've got to wait until July 17th to get it, but hopefully we get heaps of drip feeds of new music from Gracie Abrams. It's a More Music Weekend, of course. You're hanging out with Loggy and the Volkswagen sale event on now. Cross the Range at Rex Grau. Volkswagen is bringing you all the music this weekend with this on the way next. Of course, you're on K-Rock 955.
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2: I admit it. 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

like nobody's listening. 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

0: Rock 955. A More Music Weekend will continue even after I'm gone. And that is now, because Tom is coming in next to take care of you. It's all thanks to Rex Grell Volkswagen. Volkswagen sale event is on now across the range. And here's what he's hitting play on. It's the latest from Dave and Thames called Rain Dance. Of course, Tom will play Fall Out Boy. It's one of his favourite bands. And Dua Lipa, he loves as well. With training season also on the way, enjoy yourself. I'll be back tomorrow morning from 6 a.m. with Tom, the two of us together, to wake you up, Geelong Ballerine and the Surf Coast. And Jono will be in to discuss all things Cats. We'll catch you then.
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9: K-Rock traffic.
10: The run-in from Melbourne is looking good. The Princes Highway moving nicely in both directions. Westgate travelling well. Yarrow Street slow at Myers Street and Garden Street busy at Ryrie Street. In Geelong, we're still busy Packington Street before Weller Street and heavy traffic Princes Highway at Aberdeen Street. 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A shower or two today, 14 the top. Right now it's 14 degrees. More traffic across the weekend. Keep it K-Rock.
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12: A shower or two this afternoon. Hi there, it's Nicole from the newsroom. Australia, Britain and the United States have reaffirmed their commitment to the AUKUS pact. It includes plans to develop underwater drones, while US Virginia-class nuclear-powered submarines will be heading to Australia in the 2030s.
13: All of this represents the biggest leap in Australia's military capability in more than a century since the establishment of the Navy. And it is being achieved through the cooperation with the UK and with the United States, and I am deeply indebted.
12: That's Corio MP and Defence Minister Richard Marles in Singapore. Geelong drivers can apply for $186 back from their registration costs from tomorrow, with the state government's rego rebate set to go live. Vehicle owners will be able to claim a rebate of 20% of their registration costs for up to two vehicles by applying online. A Victorian traveller has been given a clean bill of health in an Ebola scare. He experienced symptoms after travelling to an area near the Democratic Republic of the Congo. He spent time in isolation in hospital but has since been discharged. Tony Mockbell is reportedly at war with Tabcorp. The former underworld figure is yet to be paid a $5,000 winning bet from the gambling giant and has been banned from its premises and betting apps. The fight between cockatoos and wheelie bins is being stepped up in Lawn. The local men's shed members have come up with what they're calling a bin apron, making it hard for the birds to lift open red lids to get at the food inside. The aprons have been in place for more than 2 weeks, with no reports of rubbish going everywhere.
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12: The Demons looking to lock in their place on the ladder when they take on the Giants this afternoon at the MCG. Then tonight, the Bombers play their first game under interim coach Dean Solomon against the Eagles in Perth. Last night, the Bulldogs with a nail-biting four-point win over the Magpies at Docklands, and coach Luke Beveridge proud that they held their nerve.
15: Just said to the player, 2 years ago, Collingwood were winning games like that for fun. Like it was almost like they were toying with the competition. They were getting five or six goals down and they were coming back and winning. You know, they're a pretty experienced team.
12: Melbourne Storm have kept their finals hopes alive with an at-home win over the Sydney Roosters. Storm getting up 18-4, and coach Craig Bellamy says the result is very pleasing.
16: Didn't lose belief in what we were doing, and the second half we just went out and, you know, continued on with what, you know, what we did in the first half, which for me that was the most pleasing thing.
12: And there are no Aussies left standing in the singles at the French Open. Daria Kezakina has gone down in two sets to number one seed Aryna Sabalenka.
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12: A shower or two this afternoon and showers in 14 tomorrow. 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
14: This song goes harder than a Saturday night in Corio. 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
1: 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Volkswagen sale event on now across the range at Rex Garel Volkswagen.

That is new from Justin Bieber, Speed Demon on K-Rock 955. Good afternoon, Tom here with you. Final day of autumn and, geez, doesn't it feel like it? You can tell outside, that's for sure. We're doing a More Music Weekend because there's a Volkswagen sale event on now across the range at Rex Gorel Volkswagen. That's a nice thing to do on a Sunday afternoon. Pop in, have a look at some new cars. Five on the way, Sam Fender with Olivia Dean, Rain Me In. On the other side of this one from Justin Timberlake, Can't Stop the Feeling on K-Rock. I got

0: the new one from Somers called Potential. K-Rock 955, Live, Breathe, Geelong and the Surf Coast. Johnston Park at the moment, wrapping up very soon, but they've had free live music, free family activities, food and markets for reconciliation in the park. So if you're in the area, in town somewhere, looking for something to do, then well worth popping into Johnston Park and catching the tail end of that. We've got new stuff on the way from Teddy Swims, Destiny's Child coming up, and Taylor Swift after this on K-Rock.
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0: More music for your Sunday afternoon. It's a More Music Weekend for the Volkswagen sale event on now across the range at Rex Gorell Volkswagen. Going to check traffic, find out what's going on out on those roads around town. Sunday afternoon on Paco gets a bit heckers. Let's find out what's going on. Also, Lady Gaga and Doechii coming up.
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0: 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And Olivia Rodrigo coming up after traffic too on K-Rock.
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3: 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Because you can see the whole world through the crack. I have fully locked eyes with a girl putting some lip gloss on in the mirror. Like literally, we're eye contact. We could have had a whole conversation. 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She could tell the emotions I was going through. I knew what she was going through.
4: How many toilet paper you had?
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4: And that's how I met your mother.
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10: Corio busy in sections in the area, including the junction with the Princes Highway, Bacchus Marsh Road and St George's Road in all directions. The Princes Highway also busy for the north third run around Purnell Road. In the east, clear around Port Arlington for Geelong Road both ways, along with Hood Road eastbound and Queenscliff Road for the southbound run. At Warren Ponds, busy is always around the shopping centre for Colac Road both ways and Pioneer Road for the westbound run. 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Dropping to 7 degrees overnight, showers and windy for your Monday, top of 14. Right now it is 14 degrees. More traffic across the weekend. Keep it K-Rock.
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Gaga, don't you turn that dance floor into a runway on K-Rock 955 as we make our way through Sunday afternoon. It's a More Music weekend for the Volkswagen sale event on now across the range at Rex Gorel Volkswagen. If you love money and you love trivia, I've got some fantastic news for you in about 15 minutes' time. Also, in less than 15, new music from Phil Jamieson, lead singer of Grinspoon, doing the solo thing. Very excited to play Weekends for you on the weekend. Bit of synergy there. Noah Kahan, this is Stick Season on K-Rock.

0: If you recognise that voice, it's because that is Phil Jamieson doing the solo thing, lead singer of Grinspoon, Weekends on K-Rock 955. We Live, Breathe, Geelong and the Surf Coast. Speaking of recognising voices but maybe not faces, have you ever hung out with Tim and Davo? Have you ever been to one of their trivia nights? If you haven't, we've got a great opportunity for you and five mates to do a team effort job of winning trivia and scoring yourself $1,000 at the Ponds Thursday, June the 4th. So it's this coming Thursday. Jump online, krock.com.au. Register your details. And if they call you back this week after 3 o'clock starting tomorrow afternoon, they'll put you in and then you've got a table and you know you can come and do some trivia with us. 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

0: Around Geelong, the Surf Coast and the Bellarine on your Sunday afternoon. It's Tom here with you for a More Music Weekend. Thanks to the Volkswagen sale event on now across the range at Rex Garel Volkswagen. Speaking of cars, getting a traffic update next on the other side. New Aussie music. It's a little bit country because everything's a little bit country right now. From Rachel Fahim. Superstar DJ, producer Sonny Federa, Think About Us as well. And I got some Jason Derulo lined up too. K-Rock 955.
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6: From Avalon to Werribee, a good run north on the Princes Freeway if you're Melbourne bound. But at Laverton, reports of a problem for the Princes Freeway around Point Cook Road. Traffic is well under pace for the inbound run. Delays back beyond Boardwalk Boulevard. At Corio, busy in sections in the area, including the junction with the Princes Highway, Bacchus Marsh Road and St George's Road in all directions. Princes Highway also busy northbound around Purnell Road. KC's Colt Classic Hot Rods are back in their $4.95 fill-up. 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Not everywhere, not forever. Pick up only until 4pm. Dropping to 7 degrees overnight. Showers and windy for your Monday, top of 14, right now 13 degrees. More traffic across the weekend. Keep it K-Rock.
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0: Short skirt, long jacket, my standard Sunday afternoon apparel. Volkswagen sale event is on now across the range at Rex Gorell Volkswagen. We are doing a More Music Weekend. We have Olivia Dean. She is absolutely everywhere at the moment. She's got a new tune. It's called Baby Steps. It's super cute. We'll get it on for you in about three or four songs' time. Foo Fighters coming up, as well as Dasher. This is Alex Warren now, Fever Dream on K-Rock.
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So here's more Big Hit Energy on K-Rock. It's a more music weekend. Volkswagen sale event on now across the range at Rex Gorel Volkswagen.

0: is magnificent, isn't she, Olivia Dean? Everything she touches turns to gold. It's her new one, Baby Steps, on K-Rock 955. We Live, Breathe, Geelong and the Surf Coast. We love the Biebs, always have, always will. But his appearance at Coachella this year was a bit of a weird one. Some people loved it, some people didn't love it so much. What it definitely did do, though, was bring his older gear back to the forefront again, like this one, Beauty and a Beat. Having a real moment. We're going to get it on for you in less than 10 minutes. Portugal the Man up next on K-Rock. Kim
1: and Dave. Oh, brother, I had one of the most humbling moments yesterday.
2: It takes a lot for you to be humbled.
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2: Yeah. It wasn't obviously a dog turd.
1: Not at first. Once you stand on one of these things barefoot and it goes through your toes, you know pretty quickly... Oh. I mean, as Kelly Clarkson says, what doesn't kill you makes you stronger, hey?
2: You're super strong.
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1: Sheesh. 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

0: Bree, Geelong on the Surf Coast, K-Rock 955, coming to the tail end of the weekend. It's Tom here with you until 6 o'clock this evening. Amy Shark, she's on telly a lot at the moment. She's even moving into acting, but she's still releasing new music. Quite the triple threat. The biggest ick is on its way, as well as the biggest song in the country right now, which just happens to be 10 or 11 years old. Everything getting harder to find. Everybody jumping out of their mind. Everybody going out of their skin. See, we get to the end, but that's where we begin. You feel Chemical it? Brothers Go is back, and because of Apex, the movie with Charlize Theron, Taron Egerton. It's a creepy movie, but it's a cracking song. Everybody got a target tonight. Everybody come along for the ride. All you studs and your duds and your ladies is fly. We'll press go after we check traffic next on K-Rock.
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10: From Avalon to Werribee, a good run north on the Princes Freeway if you're Melbourne bound, and an earlier incident now cleared at Laverton for the Princes Freeway inbound as well. A smattering of traffic about westbound through Lawn, but otherwise the Great Ocean Road is moving well in both directions for its duration. At Warren Ponds, busy as always around the shopping centre for Colac Road both ways and Pioneer Road for the westbound run. You can report non-urgent crimes or events through Victoria Police's online reporting service anytime. 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Dropping to 7 degrees overnight. Showers and windy for your Monday, top of 14, right now 13 degrees. More traffic across the weekend. Keep it K-Rock.
11: Avalon? How about ya?

The biggest ick. It's Amy Shark on K-Rock 955. She can do it all, sing, dance. She's probably due for another show at Costa Hall, actually, Geelong Arts Centre. She seems to be there at least once a year, so hopefully she'll be back in town real soon. But she's in the new Russell Crowe movie, The Beast, as well. There's nothing that woman cannot do. Bloody love her. Speaking of amazing Aussies, though, we've got Rule coming up in less than 10 minutes, as well as some Killing Heidi. It's a More Music Weekend Volkswagen sale event on now across the range at Rex Grill Volkswagen. Pop in, see the team today. Billie Eilish now on K-Rock. What?

0: love it. New stuff from Rule. Don't say that on K-Rock 955. Gone, Gone, Gone. Teddy Swims, David Guetta and Tones and I coming up. 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

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K-Rock 955. It's Tom here with you on this Sunday evening. We're going to check traffic next. After that, Olivia Rodrigo's got new music.

called The Cure. It's about 15 minutes away. Lenny Kravitz, Pink and Olivia Dean lined up after traffic as well. I'm going to scoot. I'll be back tomorrow morning from 6 with Loggy to get your week going. We'll be joined in the studio by Brad Johnson for Prestige J Coach Long, and also catching up with Gavin Rossdale from Bush ahead of their Aussie tour in September. Looking forward to having a chat with Gavin. Enjoy the rest of your Sunday, and I'll catch you then on K-Rock. From the Geelong

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4: From Avalon to Werribee, a good run north on the Princes Freeway if you're Melbourne bound, and an earlier incident now long gone at Laverton for the Princes Freeway inbound as well. Some patchy traffic remains around Corio, including the junction with the Princes Highway, Bacchus Marsh Road and St George's Road in all directions. Princes Highway also seeing some northbound traffic around Purnell Road at Newtown, patchy for the run both ways as well for Shannon Avenue around the Hamilton Highway. 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Dropping to 7 degrees overnight. Showers and windy for your Monday. Top of 14 on the way right now. 11 degrees. More traffic across the weekend. Keep it K-Rock.
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1: Woo!
0: Ed Sheeran, Harry Styles, Foo Fighters, Guns N' Roses, Noah Carr, Zara Larsson, Jason Derulo, and more.
2: Yeah, baby!
0: Not even halfway through the year, and we're just getting started.
1: Fantastic. We don't listen to anybody else.
0: More big winning energy.
1: Oh, thank you so much.
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0: It's got to be.
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1: And you guys rock, honestly.
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1: So I was doing my due diligence of supporting local over this past week and heading to
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1: some...
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1: Yeah.
2: 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Cut you off.
1: Yeah, as you said, at a pub. This is exactly what I'm talking
2: Someone's
1: about.
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1: I decided I need to go to the bathroom, and I'm sitting in the cubicle. This particular establishment, I don't know what they've done to these doors, but mate, you might as well keep the whole door open because you can see the whole world through the crack. I have fully locked eyes with a girl putting some lip gloss on in the mirror. Like literally where eye contact. We could have had a whole conversation. Yeah. She could tell the emotions I was going through. I knew what she
2: How
1: was going through.
2: How many ply toilet paper you had.
1: Why are these venues keeping us on our toes? Yeah.
2: And that's how I met your mother.
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0: the competitiveness, the team that's always called Trivia Newton John. 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
1: Yeah.
0: Always. And we speak.
1: Creepy.
0: It is creepy. And we speak about this often because we love to bring a targeted ad that we've received on our phone.
1: Got two things each that we're going to say. And we're going to say it on the radio. If you're listening and any of these four things get in your targeted advertising on your Facebook, your Instagram, your YouTube, we get a point.
0: Bit of fun.
1: Didn't you look at maybe buying a reformer Pilates machine?
0: Raising spirits and other things, I need a little blue pill.
1: You said to me, like, hey, I've got something that's a little blue. This. Literal, that it was a little blue thing.
0: Well, the other thing is I thought we could go good divorce lawyers, but I felt like that could really cause some issues in relationships.
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0: 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Ed Sheeran, Harry Styles, Foo Fighters, Guns N' Roses, Noah Carr, Zara Larsson, Jason Derulo, and more.
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1: So I was doing my due diligence of supporting local over this past week and heading to
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1: some...
2: pub?
1: Yeah.
2: Sorry. I cut you off.
1: Yeah, as you said, at a pub. This is exactly what I'm talking
2: Someone's
1: about.
2: Someone's got to keep hospo alive, and Dabo, you are putting in the hours.
1: I decided I need to go to the bathroom, and I'm sitting in the cubicle. This particular establishment, I don't know what they've done to these doors, but mate, you might as well keep the whole door open because you can see the whole world through the crack. I have fully locked eyes with a girl putting some lip gloss on in the mirror. Like literally where eye contact. We could have had a whole conversation. Yeah. She could tell the emotions I was going through. I knew what she was going through.
2: How many toilet paper you had.
1: Why are these venues keeping us on our toes? Yeah.
2: And that's how I met your mother.
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1: 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And we speak.
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1: 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It wasn't obviously a dog turd.
0: Not at first. Once you stand on one of these things barefoot and it goes through your toes, you know pretty quickly. Oh. I mean, as Kelly Clarkson says, what doesn't kill you makes you stronger, hey?
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0: 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Ed Sheeran, Harry Styles, Foo Fighters, Guns N' Roses, Noah Carr, Zara Larsson, Jason Derulo, and more.
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the party started. See you at the bar, you was hardly talking. 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Like, wait, babe, let me

The Cats are heading to the City of Churches. They might hit up Rundle Mall, maybe go for a dip at Glenelg Beach. 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Yeah, sounds like a great little trip. Tom King, Ben Casanelia, and Zach Tui bring you K-Rock Football.

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1: K-Rock traffic.
2: G'day there. No hold-ups around town. Clear and quiet at this stage, as you'd expect. The Geelong Ring Road in good shape in both directions, and same to the Surf Coast Highway. Moving nicely to Melbourne on the Princes past the airport, in through the Mulpy Bypass and Point Cook Bend. A hassle-free merge onto the West Gate. If you see anything on the roads, 1300 595 937. 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
3: Hey there, it's Nicole taking a look at what's coming up in the news this morning. Victoria Police is stepping up their presence around the Geelong shopping precinct as part of Operation Pulse. More than $60,000 has been raised in the Geelong Big Freeze. The free public transport scheme has come to an end for Geelong's bus and train users. It'll now be half price for the next 6 months. The latest Redbridge poll shows One Nation now leads both the ALP and the Coalition on primary votes. New data has revealed Victorian school kids are missing classes in record numbers, and the Cancer Council has launched a new campaign to encourage more Aussies to participate in the National Bowel Cancer Screening Program. In sport, new coach, but same old story for the Bombers, with another loss going down to the Eagles last night by 30 points. And Iga Swiatek is out of the French Open, the number two seed out in the round of 16. Showers, windy and 14 today, and we'll have more news at 6.
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1: So I was doing my due diligence of supporting local over this past week and heading to
2: some... pub?
1: Yeah.
2: Sorry. Cut you off.
1: Yeah, as you said, at a pub. This is exactly what I'm talking
2: Someone's
1: about.
2: Someone's got to keep hospo alive, and Davo, you are putting in the hours.
1: I decided I need to go to the bathroom, and I'm sitting in the cubicle. This particular establishment, I don't know what they've done to these doors, but mate, you might as well keep the whole door open because you can see the whole world through the crack. Okay. I have fully locked eyes with a girl putting some lip gloss on in the mirror. Like literally where eye contact. We could have had a whole conversation. Yeah. She could tell the emotions I was going through. I knew what she
2: was
1: going through.
2: How many toilet paper you had.
1: Why are these venues keeping us on our toes? Yeah.
2: And that's how I met your mother.
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11: Over in Corio, the Princes Highway is already slow north and southbound over St. George's Road. There is a small fire on Ontario Avenue just near that intersection. It is under control, but just keep an eye out for emergency vehicles. The Trove Terrace is already seeing a little bit of action in the CBD, as is MacKillop Street. Bryrie Street is looking lovely. The run into Melbourne is looking beautiful, as is the Surf Coast Highway in both directions. 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
9: Broadcasting on Wadawurrung Country. Hey, it's AJ with your latest K-Rock news. Victoria Police is stepping up its presence around the Geelong shopping precinct as part of Operation Pulse. From today, officers will patrol key CBD locations including Westfield Geelong, Market Square and the Morville Street Bus Exchange in order to deter crime and ensure safety. Police Minister Anthony Carbine says Pulse has already proved a success across Melbourne.
13: Operation Pulse has seen 2,000 charges and 1,000 arrests across places like Northland, High Point, Fountain Gate, and it will include Geelong because it's a significant centre and a place where we want to lift our efforts around community safety.
9: Two men are facing charges after an allegedly stolen car was spotted speeding through the western suburbs on a Friday night. It was clocked allegedly doing 150 km before pulling into a fast food outlet in Laverton North, where police arrested the driver and his passenger. A 23-year-old Tarnate man remanded to face court at a later date, while a 27-year-old has been released on bail. A 15-year-old boy is back in police custody just days after walking free from court. He'd faced arson charges in Melbourne's Bar Wars. The teen arrested over an unprovoked attack on an off-duty police officer at Southbank. He was punched and kicked before calling for help. The US has included a clause in the AUKUS nuclear submarine program that could lead to a legal action. Defence documents reveal that the US policy restrictions will prevent Australian transgender or non-binary personnel from training for the submarine program. A 63-year-old man has been done for drink driving after a crash in Ballarat at the weekend. He allegedly returned a reading of 0.215, more than four times the legal limit. His licence had already been suspended. Hundreds of people in France have been arrested and dozens of police injured after rioting broke out following the Champions League final. Clashes between football fans broke out after Paris Saint-Germain beat Arsenal. And the free ride is over for Geelong bus and train users. Free public transport has come to an end, but we will still won't be paying for full fares for the next 6 months at least. It'll be half price.
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9: No new coach bounce for the Dons. Essendon remain anchored to the bottom of the ladder after its 11th loss in 12 games, falling to West Coast by 30 points on a wet and wild night in Perth. Caretaker coach Dean Solomon says there was a lot to take out of a long week.
15: Yeah, early in the week, it really affected them as it should and would, but I felt like the last 48 hours we sort of gathered ourselves and really connected, focused on this game. The game itself, I felt like it looked like the way we want to play for a good period of time. And to West Coast credit, their pressure went up and they're playing a good brand of footy and we really respect what they're doing.
9: Alexander Zverev has flown through to the quarterfinals at the French Open, the world number two taking down Jasper De Jong in straight sets to make it through. Two more men will advance to the quarters this morning with the other four decided tonight.
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16: Morning, Liam Robertson from Surfing Victoria here with your morning surf report. Great waves across the coastline this morning. That swell's hung in there. We're seeing overhead waves on those more exposed breaks and the premier reef breaks along the surf coast. Northerly winds at the moment, so nice and clean conditions. The open beaches are particularly clean, but experienced surfers only there. There's a lot of water moving about. Protected corners also have great waves. As always, if you are going for a surf, surf with a mate and play it safe by the water.
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14: K-Rock weather.
9: Showers, windy and a top of 14 degrees today. Right now we're sitting at 8. You're up to date with Tom and Lockie.
0: 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The cooler months are here. Which lines up nicely with their own sense of self.
17: Good morning.
18: What?
19: The colder months are here, which lines up with their sense of self.
17: Yeah,
19: because
17: you've got a cold heart.
19: Oh, is that what it is?
17: That's what he's saying.
19: It's been chilly, no wind, but it is chilly, no wind country. We're back there again.
17: First day of winter.
19: Happy first day of winter to you, my friend.
17: And also to you.
20: It's a chilly kind of day and there's no wind and that's my favourite. Yeah.
19: That is definitely.
17: It's back.
19: The thing is,
17: yes.
19: It needs to be specific. Chilly, no wind.
17: What did we say the parameters were? It was like 7 degrees or less.
19: No. 5 degrees or less.
17: No, you don't get to change the rules.
19: Mate, I made the rules.
17: I will wait for Cameron Ling to come in on Wednesday. He'll remind me where we set the threshold, but it was definitely higher than
19: what you said. It's five and no wind. So like foggy.
17: Fire, but
19: like,
17: no wind.
19: That's yeah, a, like sleepy
17: that
19: hollow.
17: Happens.
19: It we does
17: play,
19: happen.
17: We play these buttons much more than fire.
19: You play
17: and no
19: it willy
17: wind.
19: Nilly, mate. Willy nilly. Anyways, how are you? Did you have a good weekend?
17: Good, yes. Yeah, I did have a good weekend. Thank you. Did you?
19: I did have a good
17: Your
19: weekend.
17: Dad have a good weekend?
19: Yeah, it was his 70th birthday. Happy birthday, Con. Love yeah. you.
17: Absolutely beautiful. And you went all out, mate, so...
19: We did.
17: Bravo.
19: Well, I didn't really do much.
17: What do you mean?
19: No, Mum...
17: Oh, everybody chipped in, I'm sure.
19: Yeah.
17: But I
19: we
17: saw
19: had a little surprise thing for him.
17: I saw the legwork that you did, mate. You did lots and you love your dad and that's
19: I do.
17: All good. That's,
19: I love my dad.
17: Yeah.
19: Yeah, I made a trivia night and then I ended up just yelling at everyone. I said the rules are this. No, I will not accept that.
17: It's 5 degrees and no wind.
19: Anyway, we are so pumped for a Monday because not only is Jono coming in after 8 o'clock, yeah. but Gavin Rossdale... From Bush.
17: Yeah. So
19: joining us at 7:40.
17: 90s band Bush, who, you know, came out around sort of maybe a little bit after Nirvana, but were part of sort of that similar
19: yeah,
17: movement.
19: The
17: you'd
19: scene,
17: be safe to
19: say.
17: Yeah, yeah. So he was married to Gwen Stefani for quite a while, famously.
19: Yeah. yeah. And then he got out of that. Good on him.
17: Yeah, didn't. You're so anti Gwen.
19: Oh,
17: I don't
19: seriously.
17: Know if, I don't know if we
19: Google
17: can mention
19: it.
17: Her. I don't think we mention her. It seems
19: no,
17: like
19: we didn't
17: it's
19: mention her. No.
17: No.
19: No. no. Absolutely
17: That's not.
19: Not.
17: Okay.
19: Yeah. Although,
17: yeah.
19: it would be funny to mention that his new partner looks exactly like old.
17: He's got a type, doesn't
19: Stefani.
17: He?
19: Funny. I mean, I'm not going to mention
17: no
19: it.
17: No judgment. No
19: I'm
17: judgment.
19: I'm not going to mention it. You got a type? That's cool.
17: We'll talk to Gavin after a 7:30 news update. Lots and lots of fun to be had. Let's kick it off this morning with a bit of Olivia Rodrigo. Drop dead on the other side. Dogs? Nah. Cats? Nah.
19: What?
17: It's a new pet that's taken over Australia.
19: Oh.
17: And it may surprise you at first, but when you think about it, it kind of makes sense. I'll tell you that next.

0: Olivia Rodrigo, that's dropped out 11 past 6. K-Rock 955, it's Tom and logging in. We're doing it for our friends at Mimosa Homes. You're a dog guy.
1: I am.
0: I'm pretty much a dog guy as well.
1: I'm a cat girl too, though. I'm an animal person.
0: You are.
1: Mm.
0: If you...
1: There's no favourites.
0: ...weren't going to have a dog or a cat, I mean, you do have a dog. We love Wombi and we've never changed that. Mm. Right. But if you had to get a pet that wasn't a dog or a cat, what would you get?
1: Well, I used to have budgies growing up. So I'd probably go back into my bird era.
0: I always find it so sad that they are stuck in a cage.
1: No, well, they sleep in a cage, but my budgie was always, like, free range in the house.
0: Oh, okay.
1: Yeah.
0: Pooping everywhere and...
1: Well, no, like, you know...
0: things hanging from the curtains. That's
1: You know, yes and no.
0: This is from someone who used to own a cockatiel. Like, I get it.
1: Oh, well, you're a cockatiel guy.
0: Yeah, Scruff.
1: Well, that changes everything.
0: Scruffy the cockatiel.
1: I see, hi, Jerry and Chandler.
0: Ah, I wonder where you got that name. So there is a shift in Australian pet culture at the moment, apparently. People are skipping the dog and the cat and they're going for something else. I'll give you one guess at what it is.
1: Fish.
0: Nah. Nah. Fish don't count.
1: Fish don't count. Yes, they do.
0: No, they don't count because you have them and then you don't.
1: No, don't even. Their life is just... No, I'm not having this conversation. Sorry.
0: So she's so angry about the fish. So I'll turn your microphone off there. The major move that people are making apparently in Australian backyards is to rabbits.
1: Oh.
0: Weird. Rabbits are spreading around Australia.
1: Yeah. My cousins had rabbits and they're really cute and soft.
0: They are cute and soft, but they are also really hard to catch.
1: So if they get out.
0: We had rabbits as kids and I'm still scarred by the fact that, you know, if they get out of their hutch and then they're not ones that you kind of handle. But rabbits will bite you too. Like,
1: do they?
0: They got attitude, yeah.
1: Love that.
0: You get the floppy ones with the floppy ears and the big, like, rabbits and that. But if you have just, like, normal rabbits and then one gets out of the hutch and they're, like, running around the yard, you are, like, diving to try and catch it or trying to get it out from under the house or whatever.
1: Mm.
0: So they're a nightmare.
1: Okay, but everyone's loving them at the moment.
0: Yeah, that's right. Everyone's moving away from the dogs and the cats and moving to rabbits. There's even, like, would surprise you to hear clubs. People take their dogs, their rabbits to, like, the park and everybody. Like, this is how this. I think this is how the spread. I think this is the problem. This is there's a plague of rabbits in Australia. There's
1: that's the issue.
0: Some losers with pet rabbits that had a big barbecue and someone couldn't catch their rabbit again and off it went into the wilderness.
1: Mm, that one rabbit.
0: Yeah, and now they've infected Australia.
1: Tom, get back here.
0: Yeah. All right, so
1: you're
0: no more rabbits.
1: You're full of mixomatosis.
0: Yeah.
2: 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They might hit up Rundle Mall, maybe go for a dip at Glenelg Beach. Oh, and completely and utterly smash the Crows. Yeah, sounds like a great little trip. Tom King, Ben Casanilia, and Zach Tui bring you K-Rock Football. 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
0: It's 18 minutes past 6 now and we're sitting on 8 degrees in North Geelong at the moment, the train station there. Showers today, becoming windy, we're looking at about 15 mil of rain and a top of 14 degrees tomorrow. A bit nicer, showers, wind easing in 17 and then 14 again on Wednesday with showers. It's winter, guys.
1: What a stunning weekend, though.
0: Yeah, wasn't it?
1: It was absolutely stunning the whole weekend. Beautiful.
0: Yeah. Photos from Reconciliation in the Park looked amazing. I didn't get there. I was in Melbourne. But yes. Yeah, that was amazing.
1: Oh, good.
0: Well done, everybody.
1: Yeah. Hey, coming up in trending, I want to chat about, you'll probably hear this across the day, but if you're catching a train this week,
0: It's
1: going to be a little bit different than the trains you caught the week before. I'll let you know why. Coming up next, though, I need you to get out your pan flute.
0: Oh, I can. It's in my office.
1: Yeah. Can you go grab it? Because I want to chat about the blue moon.
0: Oh, yeah.
1: You would have seen it in the sky.
0: Yeah.
1: On your way to work.
0: Everyone went mental last night. It was Kylie. K-Rock.

0: Minogue, In Your Eyes. 22 past 6 on K-Rock 955. 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
1: Do you know what a blue moon is?
0: I know that it's...
1: Not in the term of Greece. Not that like type of blue. Yeah, go on. You've got your pan flute. Okay, if that's all you can do, then that's not the vibe I'm...
0: No, okay, I used to be able to play Toto's Africa, it's only been like 6 years, so...
1: Yeah.
0: And this has been in my office for like
1: six
0: years.
1: Yeah, are there spiders in there? Like,
0: probably. Like moths come out or something?
1: Yeah.
0: Maybe you keep talking and I'll get some proper...
1: Okay, so a blue moon is a term used when there's two full moons within the same calendar month.
0: Oh, is that what it is?
1: Yeah, so it's not because it's actually blue or anything like that. So we had a full moon already in May and then the blue moon happened last night, May 31st. So that's two in a calendar month, which is May. And it was the first calendar blue moon since 2023. So you may have seen it and been like, what are you doing here? You're not meant to be here, but it is a little bit special.
0: Do the articles about it suggest that it is an incredibly rare event that won't happen again until 2028?
1: Mate.
0: So in 18 months?
1: I don't need that. Okay? That negativity, you can take it away right now. So basically we had the full moon last night and with it comes a whole bunch of things that we can focus on. What does it all mean, Tom?
0: Yeah.
1: Okay.
0: This is supposed to be pan flute music. I like it.
1: It's coming. So it's actually considered a micro moon.
0: A micro moon?
1: Which is funny because that's how I describe you to people.
0: Well, but that's okay. The moon doesn't have to feel bad about that. Because it's not about the size of the moon. It's the size of the full moon.
1: It's the pull of the ocean.
0: It is.
1: So
0: the gravitational field.
1: Yeah. So basically the micro moon it's just slightly further away from Earth.
0: Oh.
1: It might have appeared a little smaller last night, but still bright, still the energy, intense, transformative. Okay? So what does it mean in astrology? Well, it landed in Sagittarius.
0: Oh.
1: And Sagittarius is a zodiac sign associated with truth-seeking and freedom and adventure. And experts say it's a time for endings, revelations, and finally confronting the things you've been avoiding.
0: Oh, my God.
1: Right? So this is what we're going to do.
0: Okay.
1: Because even though the full moon was last night, you missed it, still powerful either day, either side of the moon, right? So we're going to let go of old emotional baggage.
0: Okay.
1: We're going to reassess our long-term goals.
0: Right.
1: We're going to embrace change. That's right. I will embrace change.
0: No, you won't. You never
1: I'm going to say yes.
0: No, you don't.
1: To new opportunities.
0: You will not.
1: Ones that change at the last minute. And possibly cut off the person that's pissing you off at the moment too.
0: Yeah, okay.
1: You know. And your emotions, they might be all over the place. But this is what we're going to do. It's powerful energy and we're going to say, I don't want that in my life anymore. Be gone. I want to bring something good in my life. I want to shift away from that onto something better. We're going to pay attention to what we do want. And if you do feel slightly unhinged at the moment, which I have, there's a reason. It's the moon. I don't know if you're asleep or you just...
0: Sorry, did I drift off? What?
1: Leave your crystals out. Create jars of water in the moonlight and absorb that lunar energy. And maybe get a little manifesting journal going tonight.
0: Get out there, grab your ankles, drop trowel.
1: Well, no, I mean...
0: Just absorb some of that moonlight.
1: Whatever it is that you want to do. But I'm looking forward to this, mate, especially the change part.
0: Yeah.
1: Because I'm saying yes. To new opportunities.
0: No, you're
1: and
0: not.
1: Change.
0: No. Nobody
1: I'm
0: believes.
1: I'm doing it.
0: It's not a miracle moon, it's a blue moon.
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16: In the CBD, La Trobe Terrace is starting to see a bit of action in both directions, as is Ryrie Street, particularly past Garden Street and the hospital. Sedimer Road starting to build inbound over the James Harrison Bridge. The run into Melbourne is pretty good, an hour and 11 minutes from Ryrie Street to Port Melbourne. 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
7: Day with your latest K-Rock news. A toddler has been killed in a house fire in Werribee. Emergency services called to the fire on Newbury Street just after midnight to reports of a blaze. A second person has been hospitalised with serious burns. A very visible police presence across Geelong's retail precinct with Operation Pulse being expanded. Teams of police and protective services officers will be patrolling key retail locations, including Westfield Geelong, Market Square and the Moorabool Street Bus Exchange. Crime data has revealed offending on Little Mallop and Moorabool Street is around 25% lower than it was pre-pandemic. Voters continue to punish Labor in the wake of its controversial budget. Today's Redbridge poll shows One Nation now leads both the ALP and the Coalition on primary vote. Parts of the state are under a severe weather warning for damaging winds. They're being generated by a low-pressure system and could impact areas of the Central Forecast District, including the Otway Ranges. A major milestone for the Brisbane 2032 Olympics. They're breaking ground on the Games' main venue of Victoria Park, with works officially getting underway today. The Cancer Council has launched a new campaign to encourage Aussies to participate in the National Bowel Cancer Screening Program. It remains Australia's second deadliest cancer, but fewer than half of eligible Australians are doing the free-at-home test.
8: Bowel cancer often develops without any symptoms, but the good news is that if it's found early, 90% of cases can be successfully treated.
7: That's Cancer Council Australia CEO Jacinta Redden. A big change for taxi users in Geelong from today. Locals who book taxis through either the 13 Cabs app or website will for the first time be able to lock in a fixed fee instead of guessing it based on the ride. It will also see the Geelong taxi network transitioning onto the 13 Cabs system. And more than $60,000 has been raised as part of Geelong's edition of the Big Freeze. The event at Newtown and Chilwell Football and Netball Club yesterday, seeing several local stars, including Kat Tanner Bruin and Olympia Mia Gross, head down the slide. The event also featuring Essendon legend Terry Danaher in the wake of the death of brother Neil.
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7: The Giants have stormed into a wildcard spot with a commanding 49-point victory against the Demons in Alice Springs. GWS finished with 10 individual goal kickers. Clayton Oliver had 28 touches and 8 score involvements against his old club. Coach Adam Kingsley says the midfielder grew into the contest.
19: It was a slow start. You know, we're on top of that. We kind of half expected him to tag him. He's been that influential for us. But Clary worked his way into the game, able to win that sort of loose ball. I thought he was able to pounce on those balls well and create some scoring opportunities for us.
7: And Australia's fallen to Mexico in its final hit out before locking in its squad for this year's World Cup. The Aussies losing 1-0 at the Rose Bowl in California, with Mexico finding the back of the net in the 27th minute. Australia's squad set to be named later today.
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7: Showers, windy and a top of 14 degrees today. Right now we're sitting at 8. You're up to date with Tom and Loggie.
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1: All right, so you would have heard from AJ that Mike Inspectors are going to be back on the trains as of today, because this 2 months...
7: Showers, windy and a top of 14 degrees today. Right now we're sitting at 8.

0: services with fare free travel set to be replaced with half priced fares.
1: Okay.
0: At midnight on Sunday. So the full daily fare will cost $5.70 to anywhere across the state rather than the old price of $11.40.
1: Right.
0: And then those who drive to work will also receive additional relief with a 20% rebate on car regos paid between July 1st, 2025 and June 30th, 2026. So you can apply for that rebate from today as well. It's going to close at the end of July and each Victorian is eligible to claim it for up to two vehicles.
1: Yeah, okay.
0: So about $186 bucks you're going to save per registered vehicle there.
1: That's good.
0: Yes, yes. We've got to save it when we can.
1: Yeah.
0: In other trending news this morning, Rod Stewart has cancelled two shows in Las Vegas.

0: an excuse to play Rod. Yes.
1: But absolutely it is.
0: He had to cancel the two shows in Las Vegas just hours before he was set to take the stage because at 81 years of age, you know, 81. I worry about Rod. He's a beautiful man. He was set to perform at the Coliseum at Caesars.

0: love sailing. Oh. I've never seen him on a boat, but he's got so many songs about sailing.
1: All over me, like a seal. So he was supposed to play at Caesar's Palace.
0: Hang on. That's not a boat. That's a train. Just a transportation
1: guy. There's boats. Yeah. There's beds.
0: Baby, you can drive my car. Did he do that one too?
1: Well, look, so I want to finish the story and then for you to play us out with some Rod.
0: Okay.
1: Can we do that?
0: Yeah.
1: All right. So, 29th and 30th. So this weekend over the States, he had to cancel a couple of shows and apparently his people said following his doctor's advice, he had regretfully cancelled his performances and he's scheduled to return with shows beginning tomorrow. Okay. Right? So he said, apologies to my family and fans. I'm on vocal rest. I recover from a sinus infection. Oh, it's been getting us all.
0: Yeah, okay.
1: I look forward to seeing you at a future show. Man, I would be wild. But I understand I'm a Rod lover, but if I was like, I'm going to be in Vegas for a couple of days, oh, my God, we got tickets to see Rod, and then he was sick. He would be so upset, but bless him. He's got to take care of himself. 81. Come on.
0: Yeah. Come on now. Okay, sorry, here we go.
1: No, I meant...
0: Rod and Tina.
1: What about, I mean, there's also Rod and Brian and Singh. That's a classic.
0: All for Love.
1: What movie was that from? Go on.
0: I don't know. Well, I don't know the song. I don't know it by name.
1: Of course you know the song.
0: Hang on.
1: Of course you know the song.
0: I probably will know it if once I hear it, but. Let's make it all for love. Oh, yeah. All for love.
1: Come on. Is this it's kind of got the name in the theme. All for One and.
0: One for All, the Three Musketeers.
1: Yes!
0: Hey!
1: What a movie. D'Artagnan, hey? Good niche little reference there.
0: Nice. More of a Maggie May guy. Anyway.
1: Yeah, you didn't even get to play. Anyway.
0: Well, we can talk about Rod again later on the show.
1: Can we?
0: People will look forward to that, okay? So that's at least one reason to hang around.
1: It is indeed. Also, because that is what's trending, you can get it at krock.com.au anytime. But do stick around for Gavin Rossdale from Bush because he'll be joining us in an hour's time.
0: He sure will. You're on KROQ 955. It's 6:39. His Chemical Brothers. Go.

0: Oh, there's my microphone. Chemical Brothers at 17 minutes to 7 on K-Rock 955. Tom and Loggie for Mimosa Homes, going to Texas for this one.
1: Yeah.
0: Galveston, Texas. Yeah. Not San Antonio, Texas. I don't want to talk about the basketball. Let's move on.
1: Right.
0: Not happy with the situation yesterday, but really? That's fine. Okay. That's okay.
1: Okay.
0: Apart from that.
1: Seems like it's not okay.
0: Had a good weekend. So just really try and focus on the positive and not the fact that OKC didn't make the finals.
1: Oh. You've had enough, I think. Share it around.
0: Yeah, that is fair.
1: Yeah.
0: We're going to Galveston, Texas, where the Iron Shark roller coaster malfunctioned a couple of days ago.
1: Oh, God. See, this is the thing. You think, I want to be that person that goes on the roller coaster. I want to live.
0: Mm.
1: And then you see these stories and you're just like, this is why. Yeah. So I don't live.
0: I was talking about this with someone on the weekend because I'm a roller coaster guy. I love roller coasters, love water slides.
1: Mm.
0: And there's a new ride one or two new rides coming at Adventure Park actually really soon.
1: Oh,
0: that
1: really?
0: I would like to have a go on. Mm-hmm. One's a big drop. So we thought we'd get you on that.
1: Ha!
0: Yeah, I know. Yeah. Anyway, so this one in Texas, the Iron Shark roller coaster, it's like a. It sort of goes up and across. It's like a boxy sort of shape.
1: Are you sure it's not the Iron Sheik?
0: No, we've talked about that, how Goldie thinks I look like the Iron Sheik.
1: Yeah, that's what I
0: wrestler.
1: Thought.
0: Yeah, with
1: is
0: the
1: it
0: big
1: your
0: mustache.
1: Roller coaster? Okay, no.
0: 30 meter, it has a 30-meter drop. And
1: that means nothing to me. How many stories is 30 metres?
0: I don't know.
1: Oh, no, I'll Google it.
0: Okay,
1: I'll Google it, yeah.
0: So they the ride got to just the peak. But it's
1: 10 stories.
0: 10 stories
1: get
0: high.
1: Get out of town.
0: So that's
1: go
0: like,
1: away.
0: That's like the new bar at the new convention centre.
1: Yeah.
0: The Crown Plaza Hotel.
1: Yeah.
0: The convention centre's not open yet, but the hotel is. And there's a bar right on the 10th floor up the top. And
1: there.
0: It looks out over Corio Bay.
1: Okay.
0: From that high, it then drops.
1: Yeah, have fun, everyone. I'll hold your bags.
0: But it's a vertical climb. It's not like a, you know, a 90 degree.
1: Oh, it's not like
0: a 45 degree. It's a 90. Yeah, goes straight up. And just before it got to the flat bit to then go back down again, it stopped.
1: No.
0: So they're like
1: they're sitting in chairs
0: straight
1: backwards.
0: Up. Yeah, they're sitting in chairs facing the sky. Like,
1: yeah, but their back, sorry, their back
0: their
1: is
0: back
1: facing
0: is to the ground. 30,
1: oh,
0: 30, 10 stories up.
1: No.
0: So that was cool. So the firefighters had to get out and rescue the people.
1: I've got a question.
0: Mm.
1: Do you think the firefighters can slip you some endone or something?
0: So
1: because there's no way.
0: Well, sometimes
1: I couldn't.
0: They would have to. Sometimes they would have to or like strap you into something or strap
1: no,
0: you to them.
1: No, but it doesn't matter because I won't physically be able to move.
0: Mm.
1: I'd be like I wouldn't be able to move. So they would have to like tranquilize me from the ground.
0: Yeah.
1: Like, and then.
0: Flow dart.
1: From the ground. From their cherry picker. And then I'd be like, once I'm relaxed, I'm like, yeah, I can get down here.
0: Yeah, all right. I'll fly.
1: Yeah.
0: See, that's too far the other direction.
1: You'd have to, right?
0: Yeah. The theme park that it's in is on a jetty as well. It's one of those ones, like Coney Island sort of thing in America.
1: Oh, my God.
0: Right. So there's like ocean all around.
1: Great.
0: Them. And do you know what it's called?
1: Mm.
0: It's called the Pleasure Pier.
1: Galveston's so we've come here.
0: Pleasure Pier.
1: Yeah, for a rocket ride at the Pleasure Pier. And it's not what I expected at all.
0: Things got hard.
1: Absolutely terrifying.
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7: It's 9 minutes to seven now on K-Rock 955. We're sitting on 8 degrees at the moment at Cunningham Pier. It's quite a chilly day, but let's just have a quick look at what the wind is doing. What
8: Mate, I'm winds? Telling you, don't. It's what the first the, day of winter and you can't just go willy-nilly.
7: What are the
8: willy-nilly.
7: Winds doing right now? 6 knots.
8: Too what much.
7: Change unit.
8: Too much.
7: There we go. 9 kilometres
8: exactly.
7: An hour.
8: I was going to say 10, just under 10. Too so, much.
7: Do you know knots?
8: Mate, I live with a guy who's of the sea.
7: You do?
8: That's all I hear about is dog. I just hear about, oh, I'll see you at 1400 hours and it's 6 knots out here today. All right, mate.
7: Nah, does he have a hat?
8: I do love it.
7: Wind vane propeller thing on top?
8: He does.
7: That why did you say it like that?
8: I called him the wind vane sometimes. I'm sorry. That's I'm not, really, I'm really
7: you can't
8: sorry.
7: Be doing,
8: you we, took
7: we
8: me there.
7: We can't do vane chat. That is not on.
8: Oh, okay.
7: 14.
8: That's the line. We've finally found the line, everyone. No 7 years in, we've found the no. line.
7: No, the line is constantly moving and depends how involved I am with it. Gracie Abrams, now that's so true on camera.

0: Gracie Abrams, that's so true. It's 5 minutes to seven on K-Rock 955. 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
1: I didn't mean the whole half hour to be sort of in this vein. We're not saying vein. In this way. But it is. So let's just stick to it.
0: Okay.
1: Geelong name and shame. I mean, there's been a bit of chat about it lately.
0: Yeah.
1: Davo brought it up on Tim and Davo last week, and then Davo's name got dropped on Geelong name and shame.
0: Yeah, yeah.
1: I don't know. I don't really see much of it. A lot of it seems to be parking. Like, my biggest fear, it's not that it's going to be like, Loggy is so crap on K-Rock. Fine, I agree. It's my parking.
0: Yeah.
1: Like, I'd hate to see my car so one day and just be like, who is this?
0: Loggy from the radio, try and park.
1: But someone popped up a photo yesterday and said, who cut this tree on Ormond Road?
0: Right.
1: Right? And I want you to have a look at what I've sent you right now. So the tree's been cut in such a way
0: as to avoid the power
1: line. The power line.
0: Yeah.
1: But it was quite a big tree, bulbous, you would say.
0: Yeah.
1: And so what's happened is that the power line's sort of up the top. So they've had to trim some off the top and then they've left kind of a bulbous area at the bottom.
0: A base.
1: Right? And so, as you would expect, the post has gone off.
0: Yeah.
1: Everyone, the comments are so good. That's a bit stiff to be complaining about the arborist.
0: Yeah.
1: Amazing, yeah. Amazing. Now, everyone is anonymous in this group, so I'm not going to credit
0: anyone. Yeah, don't mention.
1: And there's some that you can mention and some not, but I'm going to pop up a photo of it on our socials. Surely.
0: Yeah.
1: Have a flick through and see if you get any faves. Trevor said it's called a Viagra pine
0: because it grows very straight up.
1: People just, you know, writing exactly what they think. Phallic symbol. Okay.
0: Yeah.
1: Very good there. Someone said power core. Have cut that. Yep. No, once again, very good.
0: Yeah.
1: There should be a new charge called crimes against horticulture. So this is what the apple tree looked like in Eden. See why Eve got tempted?
0: I'm looking.
1: Rolling some smart gear there.
0: I'm struggling to find one that I can read on air.
1: There's a few here.
0: Someone said, took me a bit to work out what you're complaining about. You need to have a dirty mind to see it. Get a life.
1: Well, that's just, yeah.
0: Yeah.
1: Yeah.
0: You be the judge. We'll chuck
1: that
0: it
1: is
0: up
1: fair.
0: On
2: Our phones are always listening to us.
0: Yeah.
2: Always. And we speak.
0: Creepy.
2: It is creepy. And we speak about this often because we love to bring a targeted ad that we've received on our phone.
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4: Harvey Norman, Cario, Juan Pons and South Geelong, half-yearly clearance on now. K-Rock Traffic.
15: Some delays in town following reports of a crash on West Fyne Street inbound just before Packington Street. And as a result, there are some residual delays southbound on Packington Street on approach to West Fyne Street. The intersection of Breakwater Road and Barwon Heads Road continues to see traffic building in all directions in Belmont. The run into Melbourne, an hour and 16 minutes from Ivory Street to Port Melbourne. 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
19: Hey, it's AJ with your latest K-Rock News. Emergency services remain on the scene of a fire that killed a child in Werribee. Crews were called to the fire on Newbury Street just after midnight this morning. It's believed the child was aged around 3 years old. Police are stepping up efforts to improve public safety and put a brake on crime in the Geelong CBD. They'll have a very visible presence in the retail precinct with Operation Pulse being expanded to Geelong. Police Minister Anthony Calbines is confident Pulse will have a positive impact.
20: Operation Pulse will include Westfield in Geelong. Police intelligence shows that will make a big difference to community safety.
19: Police have charged two men after an allegedly stolen car was spotted speeding through Truganina. The vehicle allegedly reached speeds of 150 km an hour before stopping at a fast food restaurant at Laverton North. Police were able to arrest two men aged 23 and 27. A bad report card for Victorian students who are missing classes in record numbers. There's been a 71% surge in absences since 2020. Students across all year levels have skipped 16.3 million days of school. That's more than 25 days per child. An off-duty police officer is recovering after being bashed at South Bank at the weekend. A 15-year-old boy is in custody. It's been revealed he'd been released on a supervision order after being charged with arson in the Melbourne so-called Bar Wars. And One Nation's surge in popularity has continued and has overtaken Labor in one of the major polls. The Redbridge poll has it 3 points clear of the ALP on primary votes and 11 points clear of the coalition. Close to 800 people have been arrested in France as football celebrations turn violent. Dozens of police have been injured in clashes with fans. It followed a win by Paris Saint-Germain over Arsenal, rather, in the Champions League final. And local sliders have raised more than $60,000 in this year's Geelong Big Freeze. Sunday's event is seeing the likes of the City of Greater Geelong CEO Ali Wastey and Kat Tanner Bruin taking the plunge at the Newtown and Chilwell Football and Netball Club. With the sale of beanies and local fundraising, Geelong has now contributed more than $100,000 to the cause for the year.
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19: West Coast just one win away from its best season since 2021 after a Sunday night win against Essendon. The Eagles charged to their fourth win in miserable conditions in Sunday night football in Perth. Coach Andrew McWalter says it was a mature performance.
21: So I think we knew the Bombers, the week they've had, they were going to come out and be really fierce and competitive. And I thought we matched them probably and beat them in that in the first 10 or 15 minutes of the game. We were challenged at different times throughout that game, but I just thought we just kept fighting back and getting the game on our terms.
19: Two-seed Iga Swiatek is the big name out of the women's draw at the French Open. The Polish world number three losing on her birthday to Ukrainian Marta Kocsiak in straight sets. Alexander Zverev comfortably through in the men's draw.
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22: Good morning, Liam Robertson from Surfing Victoria here with your morning surf report. Great waves across the coastline this morning. That swell's hung in there. We're seeing overhead waves on those more exposed breaks and the premier reef breaks along the surf coast. Northerly winds at the moment, so nice and clean conditions. The open beaches are particularly clean, but experienced surfers only there. There's a lot of water moving about. Protected corners also have great waves. As always, if you are going for a surf, surf with a mate and play it safe by the water.
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18: K-Rock weather.
19: Showers, windy, and a top of 14 degrees today. Right now we're sitting at 8. You're up to date with Tom and Lockie.
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0: Good morning, Tom and Lockie. For your Monday, hope you had a wonderful weekend and you are having a good, if not chilly, morning.
1: Yes, it's all good. It's the first day of winter and we've arrived in style. Jono will be here in an hour's time to warm us up with his great big smile and personality.
0: That's right. He does the jump with us for Prestige Jayco Geelong. Your local Jayco dealer opens 7 days. If you're catching the train today, you have to start paying again, but it's half price.
1: Yes.
0: Little heads up there.
1: Keep that in mind. In half an hour's time, you want to be here because we are chatting to Gavin Rossdale from Bush. So exciting.
0: Worldwide rock superstar coming to the country later this year, bringing his band Bush, doing a double headline show or tour, if you will, with Shinedown as well, who we caught up with a few weeks back too. But coming up next, the girls are away at the moment. So they've gone with their mum to over to New Zealand to see family.
1: Beautiful.
0: And so I'm mid sort of 1 week where usually I'll have the girls every sort of 3-4 days.
1: Yeah.
0: But I've got a full week here where I'm left to my own devices. And my God, can you tell? In so many ways.
1: Yeah?
0: In so many ways. Apart from the fact that the lounge room and the house is super tidy and nice. No, there are lots and lots of ways. And one of the most obvious ones I will bring to you

0: Dochi. It's Runway 11 past 7 Monday morning on K-Rock 955 for those brand new Mimosa displays open in Armstrong Estate. Visit Mimosa Homes. Do it today. I would say do it now, but they're probably not open. So do it today. A little bit later today. I am midweek of being left to my own devices. The girls have gone to New Zealand with their mum.
1: Yes.
0: And are having a lovely time with cousins and that type of thing.
1: Bless.
0: Which is great. And in the interim, it'll be like 6 or 7 days between me seeing them, where it's usually 3 on, sort of 3 off, or 3-4, you know, arrangement. And so the house is so tidy at the moment. It's like everything's in its place.
1: Yeah.
0: And the girls' bedrooms are all nice and tidy and vacuumed, and all the toys are, yeah, so that's cool. And I am very much excited for them to come back and sort of just tear it all to shreds, because it'd be great to have them in the house. But there are certain things that sort of happen over this week that I've stopped and gone, oh, yeah, no, you're really sort of just doing your own thing, 44-year-old man with no responsibilities apart from, you know, having a job and all of that, right? And one of those occurred on Friday at the supermarket.
1: Mm.
0: So I went and I had to stock up on things for the weekend, supplies
1: protein
0: for the weekend.
1: Bars.
0: And wait, let me go through my list.
1: Okay.
0: And this is, and I put everything in the bag, and then I went to the self-serve register, and then I emptied the bag, because I only take one bag in, stupidly. I should just have a second bag. Anyway, so I emptied it all out and had it all sitting there next to the register ready to scan through, and I went, oh, yeah, tell me you're a single dad, 44, and the kids are away.
1: Yeah.
0: So first thing on the list was a box
1: Nickelback
0: of...
1: Nickelback album.
0: No, that's already in the car, mate. Yeah. A box of frozen chicken tenders.
1: Okay, nice.
0: Easy to eat. Yeah. Can be a meal, can be a snack.
1: Yeah.
0: Good protein.
1: Oh, God.
0: There was a protein bar.
1: Yeah. But how many grams of protein in that bar, though?
0: Yeah.
1: Logs?
0: If it's only 15, 16, it's not really worth it. There's a formula you need to apply, but then we can talk about it another time.
1: Let's not.
0: I had a packet of pork crackle.
1: Pork crackle?
0: Yeah, because there's protein in that. So if I'm going to eat chips, I might as well eat... pork crackle, right?
1: I feel sorry for your toilet. Maybe something else, like a green or something, you know?
0: No, mate. This is the thing. This is, why would I have a greens? I don't need to.
1: You do.
0: Frozen chicken tenders, a protein bar, a packet of pork crackle, some sweet chili sauce for the chicken tenders.
1: Nice.
0: A chili sauce as well.
1: Oh, so you've got sweet chili and just normal chili covered.
0: Yeah.
1: Okay, yeah.
0: So frozen chicken tenders, protein bar, packet of pork crackle.
1: It's like the 12 days of Christmas.
0: Some sweet chili sauce.
1: Goes back to the start. Every
0: some
1: time.
0: Chili sauce.
1: Yeah.
0: And 4 face masks.
1: I love that.
0: Because they're on
1: self-care
0: special.
1: King.
0: Hyaluronic acid, yeah. Collagen.
1: And so what happens is that when you're shoving the tenders inside you, see, yes. The face masks make it better.
0: Yeah.
1: So it doesn't matter.
0: Balance. It's everything
1: it's
0: in balance.
1: It's all balance, mate. All balance.
0: I don't need greens because I've got the rest. I've got it all under control.
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3: Reports of a crash on West Fyne Street inbound is causing some delays in both directions on approach to Pakington Street. Pakington Street is a little slow southbound on approach to West Fyne Street. Torquay Road is starting to slow in patches in both directions through Grovedale. The run into Melbourne is an hour and 11 minutes from Ryrie Street to Port Melbourne. 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More traffic all day while you work. 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
7: It is Tom and Loggie for breakfast at 19 minutes past 7 on K-Rock 955. Just popped my head outside and do you know what? It is a little bit chilly. We're sitting on 8 degrees here on Mirrabool Street, but there is no wind to speak of.
8: Mate.
7: Which is a good sign.
9: Chilly. No wind.
8: The first day of winter.
7: Let me be excited.
8: Relax.
7: Mate. I've not been able to use this for easily 6 months.
8: Yeah, relax. Okay.
7: 14 the top six for months. Us today. I think it's been 6 months since we've done Chilly No Wind.
8: 6 months since winter.
7: Oh, no, since we've done Chilly No Wind. Since.
8: It's only a winter thing, mate.
7: Oh, don't know about that. Showers becoming windy today, possibly up to 15 mil of rain and a top of 14 degrees. Tomorrow showers easing and same with the wind, top of 17 and more showers for Wednesday, again back to 14 degrees. It's going to be a wet week.
8: I don't like your seasonal maths, but I'm moving on. Coming up in trending, two big old school tours have been announced.
7: Cool.
8: So we'll go through that. Good opportunity to blade some jeans. And don't forget Gavin Rossdale from Bush joining us at 7:40 this morning. Coming up next, I want to chat about platters and how you react around platters and how one should react.
7: Is this the fruit thing again with me eating the passion fruit without a spoon? Because apparently that's inappropriate and it changes the tone of the party. Makes things weird.
8: I've written that out of my brain.
10: Let's get the party started. See you at the bar, you was hardly talking. That's when I knew that your heart was scarring. Friends to lovers need a part to star in. Like, wait, babe.

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1: All right, so on the weekend, it was my dad's 70th birthday party.
0: Happy birthday, Con.
1: Oh, happy birthday, Daddy-O. What a time was had. All of us together in the one house, which was beautiful as well. And we had Friday night, Saturday night in Queenscliff.
0: Yeah.
1: The fam came down.
0: Lovely.
1: And on Friday night, Mum and Kim got there earlier than everyone else and set up platters. And then the boys brought down drinks. And then it was like a full, you know, everyone just relaxed. There's food everywhere. You know, there's music, there's drinks, like just settle in for a good time.
0: And right? So was that Friday or Saturday?
1: Friday night. Friday. Then Saturday. There was a surprise lunch for him.
0: Yeah.
1: Just with his siblings and mum's siblings and us. And yeah, it was really, really good, right?
0: And then Saturday night there was trivia.
1: Saturday night I did trivia.
0: Yeah.
1: Yeah.
0: And then what yesterday was?
1: And then we all, well, me, Jimmy and Dad all passed out at 7 p.m.
0: Yeah.
1: And then, yeah, that was it.
0: Okay.
1: And then beautiful. Yesterday, you know, breakfast, whatever. Yeah. Anyway, it was a full weekend of family
0: fun. Awesome.
1: But, you know, the platter, as soon as I walked in, everyone was laughing because they're like, oh, she's eyed it off, right? Because it was like all my favourite things.
0: Oh.
1: Like the little red things with the cheese in them, and there were olives and, you know, the little capsicum
0: like little
1: things.
0: Capsicum, yeah. Stuffed capsicums.
1: Yes.
0: I think that's what they're called,
1: stuffed. Love that stuff. Yeah, yeah. Two dips, three cheeses.
0: Yeah,
1: you know,
0: right.
1: Just great, right?
0: Whew, all out for the 70th, yeah.
1: Crackers. And
0: yeah, cool.
1: Anyway, so after a while, you know, I was there, but I didn't want to tee in too much because, you know, the birthday boy hadn't arrived yet. And so I was just taking it easy, pour myself champagne. Yeah, we're having a good time.
0: That is a funny space to be operating in, isn't it? Because, you know, when you get to the charcuterie before everybody else.
1: Yes.
0: You try and pick things off it without disturbing the aesthetic.
1: The aesthetic of it.
0: Yeah.
1: Exactly, Tom. Well done. You are Macedonian. So... And then so I was doing that or whatever, and then it got to the time where it's like, all right, we're all ready to go.
0: Yeah.
1: So we're sitting on the table and I'm with Kim, my younger sister, and Mum, and I'm like, oh, there's do we have any knives for the cheese? Because they had chopped up all the rest of the cheese, but there was a wheel of like brie there.
0: Yeah.
1: It hadn't been chopped up. It only been chopped in half.
0: Okay.
1: So it hadn't been chopped up. And then Kim's like, yeah, no, we bought knives or whatever. And I was like, oh yeah. And the Mum's like, yeah, they're in the kitchen. And Kim goes, yeah, go on. And I went, oh, all right then. And Kim got up from the table, but I just, you know, got the cheese and just teared a bit off because I thought that's what she meant when she said, yeah, go on. I was just like, oh, I'll just tear it. Don't worry about the knife. And then she comes back with the knife and she's like, you animal, what have you done? And I'm like, oh, so you said, yeah, go on. And she's like, no, I meant, yeah, I'll go on. I'll get you the knife. I'll come back. And so I've just peeled off a bit of cheese, a bit of whipped brie.
0: How do you even do that with brie without it just going smoosh in your hand?
1: Mate, I am very good at what I do. I've been doing this a long time.
0: You're an animal.
1: I've been doing this a long time. Yeah, and then everyone came over to see the wheel of cheese that I had ruined and whatever. But
0: did you have a photo?
1: Family.
0: Do you have photographic evidence of what it looked like post-tear? Because I don't believe that you didn't squish the whole half of thing of brie.
1: No, of course I didn't. You just kind of pull away. You pull away gently, mate.
0: How?
1: Pull away gently.
0: How? It's got the skin. How do you pierce the skin?
1: No, you just, it happens.
0: I don't understand how you've done this.
1: It happens. It's fine.
0: You have broken a piece of brie off half.
1: Everyone was shocked.
0: Oh.
1: I'm amongst family. I'll do what I like. And they have to love me. They have to. They've got no choice.
0: Mm.
1: Anyway, what I would suggest is if you're going to do a platter, have the appropriate cutlery ready to go.
0: Yeah, it's Kim's
1: fault.
0: It's
1: my fault.
0: Yeah, she's the idiot.
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1: Hey, let's ask the parking angels for a park. And if you don't know, anytime, I don't really like to talk about it because then if everyone wants a park, then no one gets a park, right?
0: Yeah.
1: But I am a gatekeeper, so if you're looking for a park somewhere, you say, parking angels, can I please have a park? 9 times out of 10, you will get a park.
0: The saint that you would pray to help you find a car park.
1: Yeah.
0: Not officially canonised patron saint of car parks or parking spaces, but Saint Francis Xavier Cabrini, Lady Francis.
1: Okay.
0: People often ask for her assistance with a playful rhyme. 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
11: Torquay Road continues to slow in both directions in patches through Grovedale. It does clear up either side of that and it won't cause you too many dramas. In the CBD, Latrobe Terrace and Ryrie Street starting to see some action in patches in both directions as well. Breakwater Road continues to slow on approach to Barwon Heads Road and Settlement Road down in Belmont. Enjoy 30% off car fares with Spirit of Tasmania. 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More traffic all day while you work. 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
15: Hey, it's AJ with your latest K-Rock News. Investigations are underway following a fatal house fire in Werribee. Emergency services attending the fire on Newbury Street just after midnight. A child believed to have been around 3 years old died in the blaze while a second person was hospitalised with serious burns. Police are rolling out Operation Pulse to the Geelong retail precinct. It's been operating at Melbourne Shopping Centre since December, resulting in more than 1,000 arrests. Police Minister Anthony Carbine says it should do just as well in Geelong.
16: Protective services officers and police members patrolling at the Geelong Shopping Centre, and that's going to help with community confidence and also drive down crime.
15: A 63-year-old Ballarat man is facing charges after being caught allegedly drink driving. He returned a blood alcohol reading of 0.215 after a weekend crash, allegedly reversing into the home of an elderly woman. Thousands of homes in Western Australia are without power as a powerful storm lashes the state. The wild weather is moving towards the east coast, with a severe weather warning for damaging wind issued for parts of Victoria. A significant amount of Russian timber is reportedly entering Australia via China. It's been laundered through China and other countries to evade tariffs that were imposed after Russia's invasion of the Ukraine. A new campaign is being launched to encourage more of us to undergo bowel cancer screening. Fewer than half of eligible Aussies are doing the at-home test. Cancer Council Australia CEO Jacinta Redden says more of us need to get it done.
14: Bowel cancer is Australia's second biggest cancer killer, and each week around 100 Australians die from this disease. But if found early, it's good news because 90% of cases can be successfully treated.
15: No guessing your fare if you catch a taxi in Geelong from today. A new partnership between the Geelong Taxi Network and 13 Cabs will allow locals to book a set fare. Riders can book the fare through the 13 Cabs website and app. Meanwhile, free public transport scheme has come to an end for Geelong's bus and train users. It was introduced 2 months ago to offset rising fuel prices. While it's no longer free, public transport will be half price for the next 6 months.
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15: Wayward Demons have been flattened by the Giants in a 49-point loss in Alice Springs. Melbourne generated 62 inside 50s but sprayed 16 shots at goal. Coach Stephen King says they were wasteful.
18: So that fueled their efficiency, I felt, but I haven't seen us use the ball that poorly this year with just some blatant clangers. You know, just really hurt us.
15: And Australia's World Cup squad has been named as Tony Popovich's men charge towards the tournament. The Aussies fell to Mexico in yesterday's friendly.
17: Sport.
15: Wayward Demons have been flattened by the Giants in a 49-point

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2: The sun just starting to peek through the clouds across Geelong. Showers windy and a top of 14 degrees today. Right now we're sitting at 8. You're up to date with Tom and Loggy.
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4: Thoughts and prayers for your bank account. 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Good place for the hook.
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4: 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The gig is on, well, it's at Rod Laver Arena on Tuesday, the 11th of August. My apologies. 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This chick's also coming out.

0: Shanti.
1: She's always on time, except that one time she played here in Geelong at Cunningham Pier.
0: You bring that up with your rule. Was that a fever dream? I don't know.
1: No, that happened, yeah. And they were 3 hours late on stage. They were supposed to start at like, I don't know, 8 or something, and they didn't get on stage
0: until
1: like 11 o'clock at night. Yeah.
0: Oh, man. But anyway, Wednesday, November 11th, Margaret Court Arena, she is playing. Got to do it in there. Like, he's not cancelled or anything, is he?
1: No, I don't think Jar has been.
0: I'll bring out Jar with you.
1: That's Fat Joe, though. That's not Jar.
0: Oh, God, I'm so embarrassed.
1: I thought Fat Joe died, but then I realised that was Fat Man Scoop.
0: Oh, okay.
1: Similar musical stuff. And then this one, remember this one?
0: Oh. Messaging Chris right now.
1: Oh, we're adding that back into rotation.
0: That needs to be played today.
1: Seems appropriate. All right, that's what's trending this morning. Start today with everything trending, krock.com.au. Another one of our old school faves is Bush. They are coming back to Australia later this year. Mm-hmm. They're bringing Shinedown with them. We caught up with Brent from Shinedown a few weeks back. Joining us next on the line now, though, from the States, is the lead singer of Bush, Gavin Rossdale, which is absolutely huge.
0: Calm it down, Lauren, calm it down.
1: But to get us in the mood, here they are with Calm Down at 7:39 on K-Rock. Good morning.

0: come down. K-Rock 955. It's Tom and Loggy doing it for Mimosa Homes. Very exciting moment for you and I. Log, joining us on the show is a man who's bringing his whole band to Australia in September with Shinedown. Talking, of course, about Gavin Rossdale from Bush. Welcome to the show, Gavin.
1: Thanks for having me.
0: Mate, you're going to come off the back of a US tour, I believe. Are you on tour at the moment around the States? Is that right?
1: We just finished. Finished like this weekend, like 2 days ago.
0: You had the family, that your son's on tour with you. What's that like to be able to bring the family along with you?
1: Ah, I love it. My little 12-year-old, he came with me to Bottle Rock. And we did loads of shows this weekend. Like, we played the big main stage show. We played at a stripped down, sort of not acoustic, but stripped down set at 7. And the next night we did they have an After Dark series where you play some club, and it's a very sort of exclusive 650 people, really sweaty club. I couldn't believe anyone would want an hour and a half, hour 45, at the end of a 3-day festival. I was like, are you sure people? But they did. And he was so sweet. He just, you know, when he tells me he's proud of me, it just means more than anyone.
2: Yeah. Stop it.
1: He's so into it. And so it was great, to have him. And yeah, I love them coming with me. When I first had kids, people said to me, have you written any songs about your kids? And I'd be like, no, I don't think I'm ever going to do that. The trick is, or the challenge is, I just said, I just don't want to suck when I make any songs. I don't want their friends to be at school like, cool, remember when your dad was good? You
2: know, Gavin, thank you so much for being such an animal lover and, you know, very vocal about animals and how much you love them. Your dog, is it Kaya or Kaya?
1: Kaya.
2: Is it she or he?
1: It's he.
2: He's on tour with you as well. I'm guessing he's not tuning guitars and stuff, but how's it traveling with the dog in tow as well?
1: Oh, that was incredible, because I did like a month just him on my bus. And normally I go around and I play a bit of tennis in the mornings. I do some exercise. My whole life was, where do we go for walks? My whole thing.
2: Well, I'm not sure if you're going to bring him to Australia. The last time some celebrities did that, Johnny Depp and Amber Heard, it was a big scandal.
1: Yeah, they were trying to smuggle them, right?
0: Yeah.
1: I mean, I would never. I'm just not. That takes too much guts. Like, do you know what I mean? It's like one thing to sort of like jeopardize yourself or something, but like jeopardizing whether your animals are going to take it for you. I would not. I'm too soft.
2: Yeah.
1: Because if they take it, I'd be screwed. I'd be like, no. What was I thinking? So. Yeah. That was bad, wasn't it? Two little poodles.
2: Yeah.
1: There he's going.
0: Yeah.
1: Did they get one each after they broke up?
2: I don't know. Like, we stopped listening to their story, honestly. It was just too much.
0: It went on for a long time. Yeah. It really did. Hey, Gavin, we obviously know you're an amazing frontman for an amazing band, but people may not know you're also quite the chef as well, or quite the cook anyway. Has that been a passion for you always, or is it something you've sort of fallen into?
1: It's something that I've gotten more and more involved in, I suppose, you know what I mean? As like every kid, I just grew up not eating, you know, not really caring about food, and food was a bit of fuel and whatever. But then I did do a trip to Spain in my sort of early teens, and just the birth of flavor for me, and I suddenly was like, cool, that does taste really good. And then I began cooking, and I don't know, I just get more and more into it. Plus, I've got so many kids that no one else is going to cook for them. One thing, I'm super relaxed. I can't bear that bourgeois concept. Like, get out of the kitchen. I can't think. I can't create. Like, just get over yourself. It's a bit of food. You know, tantrum time.
2: That's me.
1: So I'm super, don't be that. Don't be that. There's no point. It's like useless stress, because it's like you have a choice to be stressed or not be stressed. Mm. Like, what's the worst thing that happens? You order in. That's like simply the worst thing that happens.
2: Yeah.
1: It's so bad you have to order in. So I never get it.
0: It happens.
2: Oh, we are live with Gavin Rossdale from Bush. Stick around, Gavin. Plenty more to chat to you about after this on K-Rock.
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4: In town, Ryrie Street is seeing plenty of morning traffic, as is Latrobe Terrace. Latrobe Terrace is very slow southbound past Geelong train station. Settlement Road continues to build inbound over the mighty Barwon River. And if you are getting a V-line, there are some minor delays on the Geelong line. Nothing major, but I jump on the V-line website to stay up to date. 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
0: 8 minutes to eight now on K-Rock 955. We're sitting on 8 degrees at GMHBA Stadium right now. 14 the top for us today. Showers becoming windy, up to 15 mil of rain. Brad Johnson joins us after 8 o'clock.
2: Destroy All Lions are bringing Shinedown and Bush to Melbourne, John Cain Arena on the 25th of September. And we are lucky enough to be chatting live now to Gavin Rossdale from Bush.
0: Mate, let's quickly talk about, kitchens are small spaces. Let's talk about Tiny Desk performance for NPR. What's that like being in that space? Loggie, I know I'm jumping over a question of hers. She wanted to know how small that space really is.
2: Because it looks
1: It's really funny because it's actually a really large office. But just there's one section that is the tiny desk.
2: Yeah.
1: And so it's funny because you're like, you know, you could expand this if you wanted to. But what was such an honor, I mean, that show is the litmus test, it feels like, for if you're happening, you're on that show here in America. It really is like a lot of great people doing it.
2: It's going to go off when you come back down to Australia, though. We're so looking forward to having you. What are you most excited about getting back to Australia and getting on stage?
1: It's just so perverse how good this band has gotten. It's wild. I'm in it.
2: Yeah.
1: And I'm so lucky. And I don't know why I can't work it out. Well, I can work it out because it's just literally applying ourselves and doing it. But the band has never been better. It's not sort of a trip down memory lane and I'll be on, you know, be on three bikes and a set of drums. It's like really powerful. And, you know, there's a very mixed age audience. There's a lot of people we've played to who come up through the new material. So I hope you guys have been playing the new material as well.
2: Yeah.
1: So it's just wild. I'm just like, normally you'd see like over the years, of course I would notice sometimes that, you know, the audience, okay, they were all getting older. And you see pockets of kids, you know, like teenagers, when I first did the band, you know, early 20s, it'd be so exciting. Oh my God. See, but now it's the whole thing.
2: Yeah.
1: And it's a bit of a head scratcher. I'm not complaining and I love it, but I think it's to do with the kind of veracity, the kind of the thrust of all the new material, because I made this decision to keep it all detuned and get heavier. It's so funny because of course I should get softer and like easier going and bring out the older kids.
11: Yeah.
1: There's no, it's like, I just want to investigate. I'm just aging heavier. Just want to get so heavy that I like being so heavy that it's just funny. It's just so heavy. And I try and put a melody on it.
2: Yeah.
1: And I've got, you know, obviously working on new material. It's so heavy, but then I do like melody, so I'm always going to try and be myself on it. But I just think it's so much more fun and much more interesting. And it's the proof is in the audience that's showing up, you know. Whereas if I'd stayed, you know, doing standard tuning, regular stuff, I think I maybe would have just sort of made songs that people like, nice, don't play those, for God's sake, when we come to see you. Whereas now it's like, it just makes me laugh when I think of it, that it's just so heavy at times. And of course, we don't alienate people. It's not like you go off on too long a tangent, but we're satisfying all these different records and all these different periods of time, and no one period ever lasts too long in the set. So it's not, I don't play like four from Razorblade, and then I pepper them, and I do it off of tempos, you know. I just think about what tempo do I want the crowd to be at.
2: Yeah,
1: that's
2: cool.
1: What I
2: think
0: about. Oh, it's very exciting, and we're really excited that you're coming down with Shinedown as well, who are iconic in a similar but different way, and you guys know each other pretty well, is that right?
1: Oh, very well, yeah, we're good friends with them, so it's fun for us. We've toured with them a lot here, and I think that I spoke to Brent about this. Is, you know, they're so hands-on, he's hilarious. He would know the trucking company that bring in Shinedown's gear. I mean, honestly, he's nuts.
0: Wow.
1: So we spoke about joining forces to come to Australia, because why not give people something incredible, you know, and at the same time play to a bigger space. And together it's a beautiful kind of co-headline idea where we just literally pool resources. I think we're pooling some techs, we're making it work, you know. And it's better, you know, because it's bigger. Not that bigger is always better, but in this case, bigger is better.
2: Yeah.
0: Yeah. Well, we are super excited. You are coming to Australia for the big Shinedown and Bush tour. You're hitting John Cain Arena here in Melbourne, 25th of September, so just before the sort of grand final weekend. It's going to be absolutely massive. Tickets are on sale now. Gavin Rossdale from Bush, thank you so much for your time this morning, and really keen to see you when you get here.
2: Thank you.
1: Can't wait. Go enjoy the surf. Yeah. I wish I was a surfer. I wish I lived there with you guys. Why are we not doing this interview in person? I don't like this.
0: Next one.
1: Zoom.
0: Hey, idea. We've got heaps of churches. We've got heaps of churches
2: make it
0: down
2: happen.
0: Here. Let's get Bush in a church and then in the surf. We can do it. We can make it happen.
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4: Breakwater Road continues to struggle inbound through Belmont, as does Settlement Road inbound over the James Harrison Bridge. Port Arlington Road is starting to slow inbound before Wilson's Road. Rari Street to Port Melbourne is not too bad, just an hour and 10 minutes. If you are getting a V-line this morning, the 8:15 Wyndham Vale to Southern Cross service will run with a reduced capacity due to vandalism. 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More traffic all day while you work. 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
5: Hey, it's AJ with your latest K-Rock news. A toddler's been killed in a house fire in Werribee. Emergency services were called to the fire on Newbury Street just after midnight, to reports of the blaze. A second person has been hospitalised with serious burns. Victoria Police is stepping up their presence around the Geelong shopping precinct as part of Operation Pulse. From today, officers will patrol key CBD locations, including Westfield, Market Square and the Moorabool Street Bus Exchange, to deter crime and ensure safety. Police Minister Anthony Carbine says Pulse has already proved a success across Melbourne.
7: Operation Pulse has seen 2,000 charges and 1,000 arrests across places like Northland, High Point, Fountain Gate, and it will include Geelong because it's a significant centre and a place where we want to lift our efforts around community safety.
5: Two men are facing charges after an allegedly stolen car was spotted speeding through the western suburbs on Friday night. It was clocked allegedly doing 150 km before pulling into a fast food outlet in Laverton North, where police arrested the driver and his passenger. A 23-year-old Tarnate man remanded to face court at a later date, while a 27-year-old has been released on bail. A 15-year-old boy is back in police custody just days after walking free from court. He had faced arson charges in Melbourne's so-called bar wars. The teen arrested over an unprovoked attack on an off-duty police officer at Southbank. He was punched and kicked before calling for help. The US has included a clause in the AUKUS nuclear submarine program that could lead to legal action. Defence documents reveal that the US policy restrictions will prevent Australian transgender or non-binary personnel from training for the submarine's program. A 63-year-old man has been done for drink driving after a crash in Ballarat at the weekend. He allegedly returned a reading of 0.215, more than four times the legal limit. His licence has already been suspended. Hundreds of people in France have been arrested and dozens of police injured after rioting broke out following the Champions League final. Clashes between football fans broke out after Paris Saint-Germain beat Arsenal. And the free ride is over for Geelong bus and train users. Free public transport has come to an end. We still won't be paying full fare, though. For the next 6 months, it will be half price.
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5: A win after sacking the coach for Carlton. For Essendon, not so much. Essendon remain anchored to the bottom of the ladder after its 11th loss in 12 games, falling to West Coast by 30 points on a wet and wild night in Perth. Caretaker coach Dean Solomon says there was a lot to take out of a long week.
8: Yeah, early in the week, it really affected them as it should and would. But I felt like the last 48 hours, we sort of gathered ourselves and really connected, focused on this game. The game itself, I felt like it looked like the way we want to play for a good period of time. And to West Coast credit, their pressure went up and they're playing a good brand of footy and we really respect what they're doing.
5: Alexander Zverev has flown through to the quarterfinals at the French Open, the world number two, taking down Jasper De Jong in straight sets to make his way through. Two more men have advanced this morning, with the other four decided tonight.
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5: Showers, windy, and a top of 14 degrees today. Right now, we're sitting at 8. 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
0: Good morning. It's 6 minutes past 8. Happy Monday. It is Tom and Lockie, and we are just full to the brim with beautiful men on the show this morning, aren't we?
2: Aren't we? We just had Gavin Rossdale from Bush joining us. Yeah. And you can catch that whole chat up on our podcast shortly after the show. Yeah. But right now,
3: K-Rock, The Jump with Brad Johnson.
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0: Wouldn't be a Monday without Jono.
1: Hey, good morning. We are the Navy Blues. Let's go. The Blues are back.
2: Oh.
1: The Blues are back.
2: What game.
0: What a rip-off.
1: Yeah. I know I can't bring the passion out in the song, unfortunately, as much as I try.
2: Yeah.
1: But it was another big win by the Blue Baggers. So look out. Three in a row. And Josh Fraser is on fire as the interim coach. Mm. So the question marks now start. Is Josh Fraser the man?
2: To come to Essendon.
1: No, maybe that's not bad. No. I like that by you.
2: Yeah?
0: God, we could literally take anyone else. Like, not saying it's Dean Solomon's fault, but oh, my God. Oh, my God.
1: Yeah. It's funny, isn't it? Josh Fraser at the start said, no, not interested in the job. And then his interview on the weekend, there was just a little subtle shift to, I just want to be the best prepared I can be by the end of this little stint in the hot seat. So the coaching merry-go-round will obviously keep going as the next couple of weeks go, as both teams now, including Tassie in the side, in the background here, continue to position themselves on who they think should be their next coach at AFL level.
0: Can we just quickly all agree that the Cats got ripped off, yeah?
2: Yeah, they got ripped off.
0: Because that should have been a goal at the start.
1: Let's start with that.
0: And that would
1: unbelievable how that is not looked at by the ARC. It is crazy. We have the technology there. We have the person sitting there.
2: So can't you override that?
1: Earlier in the year, there was one with Rowan Marshall for St Kilda, and the play went on and on and on for about a minute, and then they pulled it up. And the AFL said, we're not doing that anymore.
2: Yeah.
1: But ones like that, that can be judged in, that could have been judged in 5 seconds. We all saw it on replay instantly.
2: Yeah.
1: So it could have been pulled up by the time the ball got to the 50-metre, by the 50-metre arc, easily.
2: Yeah.
1: Easily. So I don't see why that one was not pulled back at all. And David Roden, as much as we all love him as a goal umpire, he's one of the best out there. He's known for not reviewing because he just backs himself in.
0: Yeah.
1: But the problem with this one is that he got knocked and he's basically facing the ground when this happened. So he should have stood up and reviewed it. I'm not sure. I think it's touched, which he called. And then we would have got a good look at it. Yeah. So David made a mistake there by not reviewing it because of the position he was in.
2: Mm.
1: But ultimately, the ARC should have intervened on that one. And that's the time to do it because we want the perfect outcome.
0: Well, and that's the thing. The fact that it affected the outcome, it was a 4-point win for the Blues.
1: Yep.
0: And it just...
1: Well, they're the one goal. And and it's the first one of the game. And everyone goes, well, would that really have affected it? But yes, it's a goal.
0: It would.
1: Yeah. So...
0: All right. Well, so every right for Cats fans to feel ripped off. So that's okay. We're all good. So back on track now. We're joined in the studio by Brad Johnson, doing the jump for Prestige, Joko Geelong. His BB Rexer on K-Rock. Good morning.

0: Baby Rex, it's New Religion, 13 past 8 on K-Rock 955. Tom and Loggy, former Most Homes, as just called from Hamlin Heights. He's a Blues supporter.
1: And he'd be happy, wouldn't he?
0: Well, he is happy, but he also said that even he concedes that they should have been reviewed and is a goal, like, should have been
1: perfect.
0: Made a goal. So everybody knows.
2: Everybody knows.
0: Yeah. We are joined in the studio by Brad Johnson doing the jump for Prestige, Jayco Geelong.
1: Now, the other one that shouldn't have been called, the footy world thinks, is Nick Watson being called to play on, having a shot for goal after the siren. Now, it wasn't to win the game or anything like that, and it wasn't the end of the game, but ultimately after the siren, man on the mark, you've got to walk straight in and kick over the man on the mark. So Nick Watson walks, and he's kind of, he doesn't deliberately sort of walk and step right out to shape the kick. He's kicking from about 30 metres. He doesn't need to do that. So he kind of walks straight. He goes offline just a tiny bit and kicks the goal. Umpire calls play on, no score.
0: Yeah.
1: So there's uproar. You know, this is a joke. This is not what it's about, and all of those sort of things. So everyone's watching closely over the weekend. Are we going to see another one? There was another one yesterday in the Melbourne Giants game up in Alice Springs. Player having a shot after one of the break sirens, and completely veers out. Big step right to launch from about 50 metres.
2: Yeah.
1: No call of play on. So. Oh. If they're going to do it in one game, it's got to be over every game now, and this has to be adjudicated in that fashion. The AFL came out and said to the letter of the law, it was the right call by the umpire, and yes, it probably was, but in the context of the game and what he actually did, it shouldn't have been called, because now we're looking at every single incident, and it has to be 100% accurate every time. So the pressure on the umpires actually becomes a little bit strong. But all the AFL needed to do was come out and say yes to the letter of the law that, yeah, it was play on. But the way that we want to adjudicate this in the future is A, B and C. So just to calm the whole thing, not just come out black and white, yep, that was the right call, umpire's right, and, you know, everyone just has to get over it, pretty much.
2: Well, you're dealing with humans at the end of the day, right? And depending on where that line of sight is, I mean, isn't that part of the decision as well? If you're standing a certain way,
1: yeah. Well, the umpire's right behind him.
2: Yeah,
1: like right behind him, in line with the goal. So
2: okay.
1: You know, and so it's just one of those that created another good talking point over the weekend. But we did see inconsistencies with it again. You'd think that the umpires, the fraternity, if one of their teammates has made a big call on Nick Watson at the start of the round, you reckon by the end of the round, they're still really, you know, making big calls on this to keep that consistency for their mate who made the first big call at the start of the weekend. So, you know, as a team, they need to work a little bit stronger. If the start of a round, you know, some calls are made, well, back them up by making the same calls on the Sunday of the round as well.
0: It's a tough gig being an umpire, and much maligned, but, you know, it's sort of... Isn't it?
1: A tough gig?
0: Isn't it? Like, you're like the most hated person in the sport. Like,
1: well, probably, but if you get it right, you're not.
0: Yeah, true. So, okay, my question is, right, say when you were playing, were there umpires that you as a team, not you personally, but as a league, were like, oh, God, we've got old mate umpiring today. He's going to be hard ass.
1: Not really. Not really. No, not really. Some were really good.
0: Yeah.
1: And, yeah, some were average. And that's just the nature of, you know, the level that the umpires are at. And that's what we've got now. We've still got a lot of young umpires finding their way in the game. And we all get that. The game gets that. Because you've got guys that are in their first, and girls that are in their first and second year of umpiring, to the more experienced ones that have been around for 15 years. And they're trying to combine them, so there's a bit of leadership out on the ground, so you understand the concept of what they're trying to do. It's just that the younger ones in the game are still, you know, a couple of years away from having that real consistency about the way that they, you know, umpire at the very top level, because it's fast. And you can see some of them, the younger ones, just at different stages of the game, sort of falling back because of fatigue and all these things. And fatigue, as we know, affects decision-making and all of that. So there is reason behind some of it also.
0: I'm hearing Jono saying those younger ones need to get back to Auskick. Learn.
1: No, I'm not saying that at all. We need umpires in the game. We don't have a game without it. And I think that's at all levels. Yeah, Trust me. Yeah. Trust me, that's at all levels, and we love them. And I think that we need to be patient at times, but there are decisions that are wrong at times as well, and that's and that's okay. That's the nature of it.
0: All right, we're joined in the studio by Brad Johnson doing the jump for Prestige Jayco Geelong, your local Jayco dealer, open 7 days.
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5: Down in Warren Ponds, the Colac Road and Rossack Drive intersection is congested in all directions. In Newcombe, the Bellarine Highway and Port Arlington Road are struggling inbound before Wilson's Road. Boundary Road is suffering on approach to Ormond Road in both directions. The Princess Highway is very slow on approach to Plantation Road in both directions in Corio. 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
9: Perfect morning. Perfect.
10: Love it.
9: Chilly, no wind today.
10: No, it's not yet.
9: It is.
10: It's not yet, Jono.
9: It is. It's exactly that this morning.
11: Chilly, no wind. That chilly, no wind type of day. Ain't it good? Chilly, no wind.
10: It's not yet because it has to be under 5 degrees and under and no wind, not a breath of wind.
9: Feels like under 5.
10: Okay, well, it's not. So
9: okay.
10: It's only the first day of winter, boys. Let's just not get too excited. But we are excited that you're here, Jono, of course, from Prestige Jayco Geelong. And what you've got a bit of a weird story now for us.
9: Well, there was an alleged egging over the weekend as well.
8: Which in Geelong?
9: In Roeville.
8: Okay.
9: And it involved, allegedly, a young North Melbourne player by the name of Lockie Doverston.
8: So yeah.
9: This, how fun is this, right? So it's his 19th birthday. He's out with his mates. They decide to go egging in a car shopping centre car park.
10: Such an expensive little thing to do nowadays.
9: Allegedly, yeah. So police are involved, but allegedly no vehicles or people were hit by the tossed eggs.
8: Ah.
10: So why are the police?
9: I don't know, Lockie. That's the question.
8: Also, he's an AFL player. Surely his aim has to be pretty good.
9: Like. So back in the day, egging used to be a pretty popular thing, but it was between, like, normally clubs would have houses that players would be staying in. It used to be between those houses, like against each other.
10: Not,
9: yeah.
10: Really?
9: Not in the public domain where you're going and trying to either egg other vehicles or egg other people.
10: That
9: can blow up to a different scenario. We all get that.
10: It can make you hide in the bushes at the Winnebel River while some old mate comes out with his undies threatening to kill you and your mates.
9: That's just gone to a
10: terrifying.
9: Where's that going?
10: I'll never egg again.
9: Fair enough.
8: Very specific.
9: Very specific. specific.
10: Yeah. But,
9: anyway, that was probably the funniest story to come out over the
10: police
9: weekend.
10: Involved too. Yeah.
9: Yeah. And we're still talking about it on a Monday morning, which is even better.
8: All right. Let's squeeze in one more song before we get our best and fairest votes from a very close, very well-played game between the Blues and the Cats, but a very close loss for the Cats. K-Rock.

0: Sabrina Carpenter Manchild. It's 28 past 8 on K-Rock 955. Tom and Loggy doing it for Mimosa Homes. We've got Brad Johnson joining us in the studio for Prestige Jaco Javon.
1: Best.
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0: We need a 3-2-1. 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
1: Yes, zenasport.com.au. Jump in, get in Rabble Sport in Geelong, try it on, and protect yourself while you're playing.
0: Mm-hmm.
1: So let's go. So round 12 was, as you said earlier, it was a competitive game in the end. The Cats had their chances, kicked the goal late with Jack Henry, but then the Blues get the ball out of the middle and Paddy Cripps just stands up down deep and takes a big grab to break the Cats' hearts, unfortunately, in this round. But the votes go 1 to Bailey Smith, 2 to Ollie Dempsey, 3 to Jeremy Cameron.
0: Okay.
3: Yeah. Nice. So that kind of shakes up the leaderboard.
1: It does a little bit. It does a little bit. So we'll, at about round 17 or 18, we might just stop. You know,
0: revealing
1: the leaderboard.
0: Because then we get the blind reveal at the end.
1: At the end of it.
0: Mm.
1: So at the moment, Ollie Dempsey is leading on 10.
3: Wow.
1: Sean Manor, Max Holmes on 9, Bailey Smith on 8, Jeremy Cameron on 7, Lawson Humphries on 6. It's good to see some different names.
3: It is
1: up the top as well.
3: Yeah.
0: Little update on the Vest and Ferris too, because for people who don't know, Bailey Smith won last year.
1: Yes.
0: And then we got no reply from him trying to get him to come and accept his award. Everybody mm-hmm. else, Jeremy Cameron, Tom Stewart, Max Holmes, they've all come in previous years to collect their cake that we give and also the medal. Bailey Smith could not get onto him. So you gave us the task to, because Max Holmes comes in Tuesday, to give Bailey's medal to him and try and get it on Bailey. So we did that two Tuesdays ago, and then last Tuesday we asked him and Max was like, yeah, I forgot, still in my car.
3: But then
1: he's claiming the second medal, is he, Maxie?
3: Yeah, well, he then on Tuesday when he was here, I saw him on Bailey's Insta that they were hanging out that night.
1: Oh.
3: So if Max didn't give him that medal, well, Max, come tomorrow scared.
1: Well, that's okay. He's got time. Give him some time. It's
3: no.
1: Yes.
3: He sees him every week.
1: Every day.
3: Every day.
0: Loggy has high expectations.
3: I
0: and,
3: do. As I should.
0: They're really easy to work with.
1: It's probably not the highest thing on Max's thought process throughout the day. But I agree. It needs to become that.
3: Thank you.
0: He's got one job. All right. Thank you, Jono. Always a pleasure.
1: And always
0: we'll
1: good fun.
0: Catch up with you again next Monday.
1: See ya.
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17: Reports of a crash in Mount Dunedin on the Surf Coast Highway, Geelong bound, just before Dickens Road. It's starting to see delays building. In Finesford, the Hamilton Highway is ST ruggling its way past the Geelong Ring Road. And in Hamelin Heights, Ballarat Road is very slow inbound before Anarchy Road. Forget the Rattlers and the Wheezers. Install a Braemar Dominator. 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

0: into hospital with smoke inhalation and burns. A very visible police presence across Geelong's retail precinct with Operation Pulse being expanded. Teams of police and protective services officers will be patrolling key retail locations, including Westfield Geelong, Market Square and the Moorabool Street Bus Exchange. Crime data has revealed offending on Little Mallop and Moorabool Street is around 25% lower than it was pre-pandemic. Voters continue to punish Labor in the wake of its controversial budget. Today's Redbridge poll shows One Nation now leads both the ALP and the Coalition on primary votes. Parts of the state are under a severe weather warning for damaging winds. They're being generated by a low-pressure system and could impact parts of the Central Forecast District, including the Otway Ranges. A major milestone for the Brisbane 2032 Olympics. They're breaking ground on the game's main venue at Victoria Park, work officially getting underway today. The Cancer Council has launched a new campaign to encourage Aussies to participate in the National Bowel Cancer Screening Program. It remains Australia's second deadliest cancer, but fewer than half of eligible Australians are doing the free at-home test.
1: Bowel cancer often develops without any symptoms, but the good news is that if it's found early, 90% of cases can be successfully treated.
0: That's Cancer Council Australia CEO Jacinda Redden there. A big change for taxi users in Geelong from today. Locals who book taxis through either the 13 Cabs app or website will for the first time be able to lock in a fixed fare instead of guessing based on the ride. It will also see the Geelong Taxi Network transition onto the 13 Cabs system. More than $60,000 has been raised as part of Geelong's edition of the Big Freeze. The event at the Newtown and Chilwell Football and Netball Club yesterday, seeing several local stars, including Kat Tanner-Bruin and Olympian Mia Gross, heading down the slide. The event also featuring Essendon legend Terry Danaher in the week of the death of brother Neil.
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0: The Giants have stormed into a wildcard spot with a demanding 49-point victory against the Demons in Alice Springs. GWS finished with 10 individual goal kickers. Clayton Oliver, 28 touches and 8 score involvements against his old club. Coach Adam Kingsley says the midfielder grew into the contest.
4: It was a slow start. You know, we're on top of that. We kind of half expected him to tag him. He's been that influential for us. But Clary worked his way into the game, able to win that sort of loose ball. I thought he was able to pounce on those balls well and create some scoring opportunities for us.
0: And Australia has locked in its World Cup squad following yesterday's loss to Mexico. The Aussies losing 1-0 at the Rose Bowl in California. Mexico finding the back of the net in the 27th minute. Australia's squad was named earlier this morning.
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0: Showers, windy and a top of 14 degrees today. Right now we're sitting at 8. 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

0: for Tie the Knot with Callum Turner in London at the Old Maryball Town Hall.
1: Nice.
0: M-A-R-Y-L-E-B-O-N-E. Marylebone.
1: Marylebone, I'd say.
0: Town Hall.
1: Yeah, yes. Cool. Good
0: so,
1: on him.
0: Isn't that so sweet? Do you know what? The photos are so cute. Check it out on our Insta and Facebook now. They were just at the town hall. So obviously she's in this like beautiful, I want to say some of the photos, it looks like a cream. Sometimes it looks like a bit of a blue.
1: Yeah,
0: I
1: was
0: going to
1: say, I thought it was a bluey sort of.
0: Yeah, but she's got this, it's just like a custom Schiaparelli skirt suit. She's got white gloves. She's got a Bulgari necklace, wide brimmed white hat. Designed by a milliner as well. Like, she just looks just gorgeous. He looks great too, obviously, and he's in a full blue suit. He is one of the runners to be the next James Bond.
1: Okay. So, I don't know who he is. I know it's been coming for a while, their wedding, but yeah I don't know him.
0: Yeah, and she's also got, like, a yellow bouquet of flowers, white Louboutin heels. Oh, just gorgeous. Just gorgeous and just so sweet because they just look like normal people. You know?
1: Yeah.
0: It's like normal people getting married. So congrats to the beautiful couple and all the best for your new adventures of love.
1: You were doing so well, mate. It's okay. Damn. It's fine. We know you don't mean it. That's what's trending. Stay up to date with everything trending. krock.com.au.
0: Yes, I.

0: 19 minutes to 9. You reckon they had a wedding cake?
1: Oh, yeah, they would have.
0: Yeah, I'm sure that went down well. We want to talk a bit more about cakes after J-Lo and Pitbull on the floor on K-Rock 955. Good morning. J-Lo!

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1: Who knew that 2026 was the year of so many big events for people? I've had 21st, I've had 40ths, 50ths,
0: we've got some 50ths coming up, yeah.
1: 70ths.
0: Wow, yeah.
1: Heaps going on.
0: Yeah.
1: Yet to be invited to a 30th and a 21st, but... I know, did I say 21st?
0: You
1: I meant 18th, sorry. But yeah, like, you know, that's fine. Keep your invites to yourself. But there are a lot of expensive cakes going around.
0: Yeah.
1: And I've had some great experiences with some good cakes. But I was chatting to someone a couple of weekends ago and it was their 40th birthday.
0: Nice.
1: And they said that they organised their own cake.
0: Okay.
1: Right?
0: Right.
1: Because they were like, oh, yeah, I knew it kind of wouldn't get organised, so I'll organise it or whatever. And I'm like, yeah, I get that.
0: It happens.
1: It happens, right?
0: Yeah.
1: Anyway, she organised the cake. The family went and picked up the cake.
0: Mm.
1: It's her, hubby, two kids, right?
0: Mm.
1: She was driving. Hubby was holding the cake, mm-hmm. an expensive cake too.
0: Okay.
1: One that you get.
0: Like from a real cake maker.
1: From a cake place, yeah? Yeah. Not that Ferguson Plair isn't expensive and great.
0: Yeah.
1: But, you know, when you pay like you know, upwards of $80 for a cake, it is scary to hold that box.
0: Absolutely, it
1: really
0: is.
1: Really
0: yeah.
1: scary. That's why I never want to be in charge of holding the box ever.
0: I know, we've talked about
1: this. Oh, my God. It is so scary. So hubby was holding the cake and then he got out of the car at their destination. They parked. But apparently their daughter that was sitting behind hubby opened the door when he didn't expect it.
0: Oh, no.
1: And so he's tripped.
0: Oh, no. Oh, no.
1: And the cake has perished on the floor.
0: Oh.
1: On the floor.
0: So she's got her own cake.
1: She's got her own cake.
0: And he's dropped it.
1: Came in the box. Box opened due to the fall.
0: She would be stoked.
1: Cake out.
0: She would be stoked.
1: She said, we salvaged some.
0: Oh, delicious. Gravel cake. Yum.
1: But I just thought, this is my biggest fear, being in charge of the cake. And the last couple of years, I've been like, oh, hey, Logs, when you're on the way, can you pick the cake up? And it's just like, why are you trusting? Why me out of all people? Me?
0: No, instead you do the helium balloons and then you brain yourself on the boot door trying to get it into the boot. But that's okay. That's
1: exactly
0: that's
1: like,
0: better than dropping the cake.
1: Why am I in charge of this? Because this is my biggest fear. And I want to know, 52232955. What happened with the cake?
0: Oh, yeah.
1: Let's do it. Did you drop it? Did you fall into it?
0: No.
1: Did what
0: you sit
1: happened?
0: On it? Oh, I'd love a sit on a cake
1: sit
0: story.
1: Sit on a cake story. And when they're those expensive cakes, mate, at the time, not funny.
0: No.
1: 2 weeks later.
0: Hilarious.
1: Hilarious.
0: We love it. 52232955. What happened to the cake?
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4: Reports of a crash in town on Mercer Street southbound just after Brougham Street is causing congestion in and around Geelong train station. Settlement Road is now very busy inbound over the James Harrison Bridge. Aberdeen Street and Queen's Park Road are very heavy inbound before Shannon Avenue. And Shannon Avenue is congested between Fraser and Autumn Street in both directions. Pancreatic cancer numbers are outrageous and they need to change. 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More traffic all day while we work. Keep it K-Rock.
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5: 7 minutes to nine now on K-Rock 955. We're sitting on 9 degrees in St. Albans Park right now. Showers today becoming windy, possibly up to 15 mil of rain and a top of 14 degrees, 17 tomorrow, and then 14 again for Wednesday, wet across the board.
6: Now, it's been a big year of birthdays. My dad's 70th was on the weekend. There's been 60th, 50th, 40th, and they normally come with an expensive cake, you know, because why not?
5: Yeah.
6: Go and treat yourself. Now, the problem is when you pick these cakes up, they come in a box, and then the task is on you to make sure they get to the venue and get sat upon their little post or wherever it might be for everyone to enjoy to look at before it gets cut up. And that is scary. I hate being in charge of tasks like that that have so much pressure on them. My friend, it was her 40th recently, she organised her own cake and they were driving to the venue and her hubby was like, yeah, I've got the cake. She's like, cool. They parked. He took the cake out of the car and behind him sat their daughter and apparently she opened the passenger door too quickly and he got discombobulated and the cake dropped. Right on the floor.
5: Yeah.
6: Right on the floor. And it's like, yeah. Oh, man, that can happen.
5: Yeah.
6: It's my worst nightmare, but it can happen. Has it happened to you? 52232955.
5: Azza, what happened with the cake?
7: Not so much the cake. The cake actually survived. But many years ago, my 21st, my mum got a cake made. Now, I'm a Carlton supporter, so... The icing was dark blue. So by the time the cake had come out, everyone had had a few and whatever, and, oh, yeah, let's do the cake and whatever, and that was all right. So for the rest of the night, everyone's walking around, they've got stained, dark blue lips, tongue, everything was just blue.
5: Oh, their mouth and everything.
7: So at the end of the night, we're all walking out of this pub and everyone's just staring at us like, what the hell is going on here? And, yeah, it was funny.
5: Just a bunch of blue-tongued lizards walking
6: around. Yeah,
5: exactly.
6: Oh, well, look, you know, not exactly what we're after, Azza, but still fun. So I appreciate your call, as always.
5: Something happened with a cake, that's for sure. Karen's in Clifton Springs. Morning, Karen.
8: Morning, how are you?
5: Yeah, we're good, mate. What happened with the cake?
8: It was my daughter's 21st,
9: and my girlfriend decided to make her a cake in the shape of a beer stein.
5: Oh, nice.
9: With all the froth and a handle and all that sort of stuff.
5: Tricky.
9: And it turned out really, really good until my darling girlfriend, Donna, decided to sit her fat ass on it.
6: Oh, what? Was the cake on a seat under a table by any chance?
9: No. She just, I don't know what she was thinking, but she just decided that she would go and sit on the cake.
10: She did it on purpose.
9: Well, she was pretty drunk.
10: Yeah.
9: We were all pretty drunk.
10: I love that you've named her and you've also described her ass.
9: You don't know her surname, though.
10: No.
6: No. Okay. All right. Leave that off air, Karen. You can tell us off air. Donna's tuning in and just, yeah, just like, oh, yeah.
5: I think she's talking about me.
10: Sharon in Buckley, what happened with your cake, mate?
11: It was my husband's 30th, and the cake arrived. It's on the stand, and we're lighting the candles. And my husband at the time was a shearer. And so there was, instead of pigs flying, there was sheep flying. That was the cake design.
6: Yeah, cute.
11: And so they're up in the air.
10: Yeah.
11: And the candles were lit. And the sheep, they too were made of polystyrene and have just gone up.
10: And, oh my God.
11: And dripped all over the cake and, you know, inedible.
10: Yeah.
6: No!
10: Traumatic. And what about the sheep? Think of the sheep.
11: Well, they're gone. They're just black.
10: Yeah.
11: All over the cake.
12: How about that, folks?
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24: In town, La Trobe Terrace is very heavy southbound past Geelong train station. Aberdeen Street is struggling inbound before Minerva Road, and Queen's Park Road is pretty much stationary CBD bound before Shannon Avenue. Settlement Road is still struggling over the Barwon River, and in North Geelong, Melbourne Road is starting to slow southbound before Mackay Street. Come home to find your property damaged? Report it online anytime. 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More traffic all day while you work. 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
29: Casting on Wateron Country, hey, it's AJ with your latest K-Rock news. Investigations are underway following a fatal house fire in Werribee. Emergency services attending the fire on Newbury Street just after midnight. A child believed to have been around 3 years old died in the blaze, while a second person was hospitalised with serious burns. Police are rolling out Operation Pulse to the Geelong Retail Precinct. It's been operating at Melbourne Shopping Centre since December, resulting in more than 1,000 arrests. Police Minister Anthony Carbine says it should do just as well in Geelong.
30: Protective Services officers and police members patrolling at the Geelong Shopping Centre, and that's going to help with community confidence and also drive down crime.
29: A 63-year-old Ballarat man is facing charges after being caught allegedly drink driving. He returned a blood alcohol reading of 0.215 after a weekend crash. He allegedly reversed into the home of an elderly woman. Thousands of homes in Western Australia are without power after a powerful storm lashed the state. The wild weather is moving towards the east coast with a severe weather warning for damaging wind issued for parts of Victoria. A significant amount of Russian timber is reportedly entering Australia via China. It's being laundered through China and other countries to evade tariffs that were imposed after Russia's invasion of the Ukraine. A new campaign is being launched to encourage more of us to undergo bowel cancer screening. Fewer than half of eligible Australians are doing the at-home test. Cancer Council Australia CEO Jacinda Redden wants more of us to get it done.
31: Bowel cancer is Australia's second biggest cancer killer, and each week around 100 Australians die from this disease. But if found early, it's good news because 90% of cases can be successfully treated.
29: No guessing your fare if you're catching a taxi in Geelong from today, a new partnership between Geelong Taxi Network and 13 Cabs will allow locals to book a set fare. Riders can book the fare through the 13 Cabs website and app. The free public transport scheme has come to an end for Geelong bus and train users. It was introduced 2 months ago to offset rising fuel prices, and while it's no longer free, public transport will be half price for the next 6 months.
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29: A wayward Demons side have been flattened by the Giants in a 49-point loss in Alice Springs. Melbourne generated 62 inside 50s but sprayed 16 shots at goal. Coach Stephen King says they were wasteful.
1: So that fueled their efficiency, I felt, but I haven't seen us use the ball that poorly this year with just some blatant clangers. You know, just really hurt us.
29: Australia's World Cup squad has been named as Tony Popovich's men charge towards the tournament. The Aussies fell to Mexico in yesterday's friendly with a 27th-minute goal, too much for the side to overcome. One more friendly awaits against Switzerland on Sunday.
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2: Good morning, Liam Robertson from Surfing Victoria here with your morning surf report. Great waves across the coastline this morning. That swell's hung in there. We're seeing overhead waves on those more exposed breaks and the premier reef breaks along the surf coast. Northerly winds at the moment, so nice and clean conditions. The open beaches are particularly clean, but if experienced surfers only there, there's a lot of water moving about. Protected corners also have great waves. As always, if you are going for a surf, surf with a mate and play it safe by the water.
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0: K-Rock weather.
29: Showers, windy and a top of 14 degrees today. Right now we're sitting at 9 and we're kicking off 50 minutes of non-stop K-Rock.
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9: What do you mean I have to touch on my Mikey today? What are you talking about? I haven't done that for months. But we're back again. Half-price public transport. Gotta love it. It's still better than it was at the start of the year. But, yeah, have to get used to tapping on again. Anyway, happy Monday. Around Geelong on the Surf Coast. And welcome to June. I think the weather is matching the time of year. The Kid Leroy soon. Powderfinger, Ella Langley as well. Let's get it. 50 minutes. 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
7: I'm

Back again in the news today, the construction of the new Olympic Stadium for Brisbane set for the Games in 2032. And when I think about that and hear Powderfinger in the same morning, I'm thinking again, that might be the event where Brisbane's favourite Suns get back together again. What do you think? Will they reunite? Ella Langley, K-Rock.

Fokker's movie franchise, Meet the Parents, whatever they are. Fokker in law, Ariana Grande is going to be in that. And the movie coming out by the end of the year. It is KROQ 955. Fancy a Rally's pie? Of course you do. Bruno Mars is getting into it. You

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0: Yeah, tonight may be great. Hope you have a great one. But Monday night, it's generally more of a stay-in kind of night. I'm looking forward to Thursday here at K-Rock 955. Tim and Dave at our drive show are putting together a trivia night, and not just any trivia night. This one-off Thursday night, the major prize for the winning table of six is $1,000. That sounds like you. You're looking at your calendar now going, hey, I'm actually free Thursday. Wouldn't mind hanging out with a group of mates, getting a table of six, then you can register at krock.com.au and play along on Thursday with Tim and Dave. Have a laugh and maybe win a grand. It is thanks to Rex Grail Volkswagen, where their 2025 Amarok style V6 you can get for $79,990. It's happening at the Ponds, the Mighty Warren Ponds Hotel, where you can grab yourself a K-Rock football Geelong lager as well.
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12: G'day there, clear, quiet, civil, post-peak, no dramas around town. The Geelong Ring Road in good shape in both directions and same to the Surf Coast Highway and moving nicely to Melbourne on the Princes past the airport in through the Mulpley Bypass and Point Cook Bend. A hassle-free merge onto the West Gate, which is clear up over the bridge. 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
13: Showers today, we're heading for 14. Hi, I'm Rebecca McDonald. An arson chemist will be at the scene of a fatal fire in Werribee. Crews were called to Newbury Street just after midnight, finding the body of a three-year-old boy inside. His father was taken to hospital with serious injuries. The blaze is not being treated as suspicious at this stage. Police are stepping up efforts to improve public safety and put a brake on crime in Geelong.